0: book whose verses have been detailed, an Arabic Quran for a people who know.
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0: As a giver of good tidings and a warner, but most of them turn away, so they do not hear.

And they say, our hearts are within coverings from that to which you invite us, and in our ears is deafness, and between us and you is a partition. So work, indeed we are working.

0: Say, O Muhammad, I am only a man like you, to whom it has been revealed that your God is but one God. So take a straight course to Him and seek His forgiveness. And woe to those who associate others with Allah.
1: الذين لا يؤتون الزكاة وهم بالآخرة هم كافرون.
0: Those who do not give zakah, and in the hereafter they are disbelievers.
1: إن الذين آمنوا وعملوا الصالحات لهم أجر غير ممنون.
0: Indeed, those who believe and do righteous deeds, for them is the reward uninterrupted.

And he placed on the earth firmly set mountains over its surface. And he blessed it and determined therein its creatures' sustenance in 4 days without distinction, for the information of those who ask.

Then he directed himself to the heaven while it was smoke, and said to it and to the earth, "Come into being, willingly or by compulsion." They said, "We have come willingly."

And he completed them as 7 heavens within 2 days, and inspired in each heaven its command. And we adorned the nearest heaven with lamps and as protection. That is the determination of the exalted in might, the knowing.

0: wound.
1: But if they turn away, then say, I have warned you of a thunderbolt, like the thunderbolt that struck Ad and Thamud.

That occurred when the messengers had come to them before them and after them, saying, "Worship not except Allah." They said, "If our Lord had willed, He would have sent down the angels. So indeed we, in that with which you have been sent, are disbelievers."

0: خلقهم هو أشد منهم قوة وكانوا بآياتنا يجحدون.
1: As for Ad, they were arrogant upon the earth without right and said, Who is greater than us in strength? Did they not consider that Allah, who created them, was greater than them in strength? But they were rejecting our signs.

0: So we sent upon them a screaming wind during days of misfortune to make them taste the punishment of disgrace in the worldly life. But the punishment of the hereafter is more disgracing, and they will not be helped.
1: وَأَمَّا ثَمُودُ فَهَدَيْنَاهُمْ فَاسْتَحَبُّوا الْعَمَى عَلَى الْهُدَى

0: And as for Thamud, we guided them, but they preferred blindness over guidance. So the thunderbolt of humiliating punishment seized them for what they used to earn.
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0: And we saved those who believed and used to fear Allah.

And mention, O Muhammad, the day when the enemies of Allah will be gathered to the fire while they are driven, assembled in rows.

0: Until, when they reach it, their hearing and their eyes and their skins will testify against them of what they used to do.
1: وَقَالُوا لِجُلُودِهِمْ لِمَ شَهِدْتُمْ

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1: And they will say to their skins, Why have you testified against us? They will say, We were made to speak by Allah, who has made everything speak. And He created you the first time, and to Him you are returned.

And you were not covering yourselves, lest your hearing testify against you, or your sight, or your skins. But you assumed that Allah does not know much of what you do.

So even if they are patient, the fire is a residence for them. And if they ask to appease Allah, they will not be of those who are allowed to appease Allah.

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0: in Dubai.
2: بسم الله الرحمن الرحيم.
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0: This is a mention of the mercy of your Lord to his servant Zechariah.
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0: When he called to his Lord a private supplication.

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We have not assigned to any before this name.

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1: An angel said, "Thus it will be. Your Lord says, 'It is easy for me, for I created you before, while you were nothing.'"

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He said, "Your sign is that you will not speak to the people for 3 nights, being sound."

0: So he came out to his people from the prayer chamber and signaled to them to exalt Allah in the morning and afternoon.
1: Ya Yahya, khudh al-kitab bi-quwwatin wa ataynahu al-hukma sabiyya.
0: Allah said, O John, take the scripture with determination. And we gave him judgment while yet a boy.
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0: He said, thus it will be. Your Lord says, it is easy for me, and we will make him a sign to the people and a mercy from us, and it is a matter already decreed.
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0: Then she brought him to her people, carrying him. They said, O Mary, you have certainly done a thing unprecedented.
1: Yeah.

0: 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They said, how can we speak to one who is in the cradle, a child?
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0: Jesus said, indeed, I am the servant of Allah. He has given me the scripture and made me a prophet.

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0: That is Jesus, the son of Mary, the word of truth about which they are in dispute.

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Exalted is He. When He decrees an affair, He only says to it, be, and it is.

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So woe to those who disbelieved from a scene of a tremendous day.

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0: In the name of Allah, the entirely merciful, the especially merciful.
5: صاد والقرآن ذي الذكر.
0: صاد, by the Quran containing reminder.
5: بل الذين كفروا في عزة وشقاق.
0: But those who disbelieve are in pride and dissension.

And they wondered that there has come to them a warner from among themselves. And the disbelievers say, "This is a magician and a liar."

0: Lord.
1: And the eminent among them went forth, saying, Continue and be patient over the defense of your gods. Indeed, this is a thing intended.

Has the message been revealed to him out of all of us? Rather, they are in doubt about my message. Rather, they have not yet tasted my punishment.

0: Or is theirs the dominion of the heavens and the earth and what is between them? Then let them ascend through any ways of access.
1: جُنْدٌ مَا هُنَالِكَ مَهْزُومٌ مِنَ الْأَحْزَابِ.
0: They are but soldiers who will be defeated there among the companies of disbelievers.

0: And the tribe of Thamud, and the people of Lot, and the companions of the thicket, those are the companies.
1: إن كل إلا كذب الرسل فحق عقاب.
0: Each of them denied the messengers, so my penalty was justified.
1: وما ينظر هؤلاء إلا صيحة واحدة ما لها من فواق.
0: And these disbelievers await not but one blast of the horn. For it there will be no delay.
1: وقالوا ربنا عجل لنا قطنا قبل يوم الحساب.
0: And they say, Our Lord, hasten for us our share of the punishment before the day of account.

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Indeed, he was one who repeatedly turned back to Allah.

0: Indeed, we subjected the mountains to praise with him, exalting Allah in the late afternoon and after sunrise.
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0: And has there come to you the news of the adversaries when they climbed over the wall of his prayer chamber?
1: Is that

When they entered upon David, and he was alarmed by them, they said, "Fear not, we are two adversaries, one of whom has wronged the other. So judge between us with truth, and do not exceed it, and guide us to the sound path."

Indeed, this, my brother, has 99 ewes, and I have one ewe. So he said, entrust her to me, and he overpowered me in speech.

0: فأنجيناه فاستغفر ربه وخر راكعا وأناب.
1: David said, He has certainly wronged you in demanding your ewe in addition to his ewes. And indeed, many associates oppress one another, except for those who believe and do righteous deeds. And few are they. And David became certain that we had tried him. And he asked forgiveness of his Lord, and fell down bowing in prostration, and turned in repentance to Allah.

We said, O David, indeed we have made you a successor upon the earth, so judge between the people in truth and do not follow your own desire, as it will lead you astray from the way of Allah. Indeed, those who go astray from the way of Allah will have a severe punishment for having forgotten the day of account.

This is a blessed book which we have revealed to you, O Muhammad, that they might reflect upon its verses, and that those of understanding would be reminded.

0: And to David we gave Solomon, an excellent servant. 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
1: إِذْ عُرِضَ عَلَيْهِ بِالْعَشِيِّ الصَّافِنَاتُ الْجِيَادِ.
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0: And he said, indeed, I gave preference to the love of good things over the remembrance of my Lord until the sun disappeared into the curtain of darkness.
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0: He said, return them to me, and set about striking their legs and necks.
1: وَلَقَدْ

0: Muhammad. He said, "My Lord, forgive me and grant me a kingdom such as will not belong to anyone after me. Indeed, you are the bestower."
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1: In Dubai.
3: Bismillahir Rahmanir Rahim.
4: In the name of Allah, the entirely merciful, the especially merciful.
3: Alif.

Lam Ra. This is a book which we have revealed to you, O Muhammad, that you might bring mankind out of darknesses into the light by permission of their Lord, to the path of the exalted in might, the praiseworthy.

And we did not send any messenger except speaking in the language of his people to state clearly for them. And Allah sends astray thereby whom he wills and guides whom he wills. And he is the exalted in might, the wise.

And we certainly sent Moses with our signs, saying, Bring out your people from darknesses into the light and remind them of the days of Allah. Indeed, in that are signs for everyone patient and grateful.

And recall, O children of Israel, when Moses said to his people, Remember the favor of Allah upon you when he saved you from the people of Pharaoh, who were afflicting you with the worst torment and were slaughtering your newborn sons and keeping your females alive. And in that was a great trial from your Lord.

And remember when your Lord proclaimed, "If you are grateful, I will surely increase you in favor. But if you deny, indeed my punishment is severe."

And Moses said, if you should disbelieve, you and whoever is on the earth entirely, indeed, Allah is free of need and praiseworthy.

Has there not reached you the news of those before you, the people of Noah, and Ad, and Thamud, and those after them? No one knows them but Allah. Their messengers brought them clear proofs, but they returned their hands to their mouths and said, "Indeed, we disbelieve in that with which you have been sent, and indeed we are about that to which you invite us in disquieting doubt."

Their messengers said, "Can there be doubt about Allah, creator of the heavens and earth? He invites you that he may forgive you of your sins, and he delays you your death for a specified term." They said, "You are not but men like us who wish to avert us from what our fathers were worshipping. So bring us a clear authority."

Their messenger said to them, "We are only men like you, but Allah confers favor upon whom He wills of His servants. It has never been for us to bring you evidence except by permission of Allah. And upon Allah, let the believers rely."

And why should we not rely upon Allah while He has guided us to our good ways? And we will surely be patient against whatever harm you should cause us. And upon Allah, let those who would rely, indeed rely.

And those who disbelieved said to their messengers, "We will surely drive you out of our land, or you must return to our religion." So their Lord inspired to them, "We will surely destroy the wrongdoers."

0: And we will surely cause you to dwell in the land after them. That is for he who fears my position and fears my threat.
1: وَاسْتَفْتَحُوا وَخَابَ كُلُّ جَبَّارٍ عَنِيدٍ.
0: And they requested victory from Allah, and disappointed, therefore, was every obstinate tyrant.

He will gulp it, but will be hardly able to swallow it. And death will come to him from everywhere, but he is not to die. And before him is a massive punishment.

0: The example of those who disbelieve in their Lord is that their deeds are like ashes which the wind blows forcefully on a stormy day. They are unable to keep from what they earned a single thing. That is what is extreme error.
1: أَلَمْ تَرَ أَنَّ اللَّهَ خَلَقَ السَّمَاوَاتِ وَالْأَرْضَ بِالْحَقِّ إِنْ يَشَأْ يُذْهِبْكُمْ وَيَأْتِ بِخَلْقٍ جَدِيدٍ.
0: Have you not seen that Allah created the heavens and the earth in truth? If He wills, He can do away with you and produce a new creation.
1: وَمَا ذَٰلِكَ عَلَى اللَّهِ بِعَزِيزٍ.
0: And that is not difficult for Allah.

And they will come out for judgment before Allah all together. And the weak will say to those who were arrogant, "Indeed, we were your followers, so can you avail us anything against the punishment of Allah?" They will say, "If Allah had guided us, we would have guided you. It is all the same for us whether we show intolerance or are patient. There is for us no place of escape."

Mim Ra. These are the verses of the book, and what has been revealed to you from your Lord is the truth, but most of the people do not believe.

It is Allah who erected the heavens without pillars that you can see. Then he established himself above the throne and made subject the sun and the moon, each running its course for a specified term. He arranges each matter. He details the signs that you may, of the meeting with your Lord, be certain.

And it is He who spread the earth and placed therein firmly set mountains and rivers, and from all of the fruits He made therein two mates. He causes the night to cover the day. Indeed, in that are signs for a people who give thought.

And within the land are neighboring plots and gardens of grapevines and crops and palm trees, growing several from a root or otherwise, watered with one water. But we make some of them exceed others in quality of fruit. Indeed, in that are signs for a people who reason.

0: And if you are astonished, O Muhammad, then astonishing is their saying, when we are dust, will we indeed be brought into a new creation? Those are the ones who have disbelieved in their Lord, and those will have shackles upon their necks, and those are the companions of the fire, they will abide therein eternally.
1: وَيَسْتَعْجِلُونَكَ بِالسَّيِّئَةِ قَبْلَ الْحَسَنَةِ

They impatiently urge you to bring about evil before good, while there has already occurred before them similar punishments to what they demand. And indeed, your Lord is full of forgiveness for the people, despite their wrongdoing. And indeed, your Lord is severe in penalty.

And those who disbelieved say, why has a sign not been sent down to him from his Lord? You are only a warner, and for every people is a guide.

0: Allah knows what every female carries, and what the wombs lose prematurely or exceed, and everything with Him is by due measure.
1: عالم الغيب والشهادة الكبير المتعال.
0: He is knower of the unseen and the witnessed, the grand, the exalted.

It is the same to him concerning you, whether one conceals his speech or one publicizes it, and whether one is hidden by night or conspicuous among others by day.

For each one are successive angels before and behind him who protect him by the decree of Allah. Indeed, Allah will not change the condition of a people until they change what is in themselves. And when Allah intends for a people ill, there is no repelling it, and there is not for them besides him any patron.

And the thunder exalts Allah with praise of Him, and the angels as well from fear of Him, and He sends thunderbolts and strikes therewith whom He wills while they dispute about Allah, and He is severe in assault.

0: Rahman.
1: To him alone is the supplication of truth, and those they call upon besides him do not respond to them with a thing, except as one who stretches his hands toward water from afar, calling it to reach his mouth, but it will not reach it thus. And the supplication of the disbelievers is not but in error.

0: And to Allah prostrates whoever is within the heavens and the earth, willingly or by compulsion, and their shadows as well in the mornings and the afternoons.
1: قُلْ مَنْ رَبُّ السَّمَاوَاتِ وَالْأَرْضِ قُلِ اللَّهِ قُلْ أَفَتَّ

0: Say, who is Lord of the heavens and earth? Say,
1: Allah.
0: Say, have you then taken besides him allies, not possessing even for themselves any benefit or any harm? Say, is the blind equivalent to the seeing, or is darkness equivalent to light? Or have they attributed to Allah partners who created like his creation, so that the creation of each seemed similar to them? Say, Allah is the creator of all things, and he is the one, the prevailing.

0: الناس فيمكث في الأرض كذلك يضرب الله الأمثال.
1: He sends down from the sky rain, and valleys flow according to their capacity, and the torrent carries a rising foam. And from that ore which they heat in the fire, desiring adornments and utensils, is a foam like it. Thus Allah presents the example of truth and falsehood. As for the foam, it vanishes, being cast off. But as for that which benefits the people, it remains on the earth. Thus does Allah present examples.

0: جهنم وبئس المهاد.
1: For those who have responded to their Lord is the best reward. But those who did not respond to Him, if they had all that is in the earth.
2: साउथहॉल ट्रेवल की एक और ऊंची उड़ान देखिए दुबई की शान फ्लाइट होटल साइट सींग डेजर्ट सफारी यानी दुबई में सारा इंतजाम और पैकेज की प्राइस बेहद कम साउथहॉल ट्रेवल का दावा है कि 24 घंटे के भीतर कहीं से कम में ला के दिखाएं तो ये रिफंड या डिफरेंस वापस कर देंगे तो दुबई के लिए तैयार यू डू द पैकिंग दे डू द प्लानिंग कॉल साउथहॉल ट्रेवल ऑन 0208574 8410 दैट्स 0857484410
3: साउथहॉल ट्रेवल At all protected.
0: بسم الله الرحمن الرحيم.
1: In the name of Allah, the entirely merciful, the especially merciful.

0: Indeed, for those who do not believe in the hereafter, we have made pleasing to them their deeds, so they wander blindly.
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0: And indeed, O Muhammad, you receive the Quran from one wise and knowing.

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I will bring you from there information, or will bring you a burning torch that you may warm yourselves."

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Blessed is whoever is at the fire, and whoever is around it. And exalted is Allah, Lord of the worlds.

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Allah said, "O Moses, fear not. Indeed, in my presence, the messengers do not fear."

Otherwise, he who wrongs then substitutes good after evil. Indeed, I am forgiving and merciful.

And put your hand into the opening of your garment at the breast. It will come out white without disease. These are among the 9 signs you will take to Pharaoh and his people. Indeed, they have been a people defiantly disobedient.

and they rejected them, while their inner selves were convinced thereof, out of injustice and haughtiness. So see how was the end of the corruptors.

And we had certainly given to David and Solomon knowledge. And they said, "Praise is due to Allah, who has favored us over many of his believing servants."

And Solomon inherited David. He said, O people, we have been taught the language of birds, and we have been given from all things. Indeed, this is evident bounty.

Until when they came upon the valley of the ants, an ant said, O ants, enter your dwellings, that you not be crushed by Solomon and his soldiers while they perceive not.

0: So Solomon smiled, amused at her speech, and said, My Lord, enable me to be grateful for your favor which you have bestowed upon me and upon my parents, and to do righteousness of which you approve. And admit me by your mercy into the ranks of your righteous servants.
1: وتفقد الطير فقال ما لي لا أرى الهدهد أم كان من الغائبين.
0: And he took attendance of the birds and said, Why do I not see the hoopoe? Or is he among the absent?

But the hoopoe stayed not long, and said, I have encompassed in knowledge that which you have not encompassed, and I have come to you from Sheba with certain news.

Indeed, I found there a woman ruling them, and she has been given of all things, and she has a great throne.

0: I found her and her people prostrating to the sun instead of Allah. And Satan has made their deeds pleasing to them and averted them from his way. So they are not guided.
1: أَلَّا يَسْجُدُوا لِلَّهِ الَّذِي يُخْرِجُ الْخَبَأَ فِي السَّمَاوَاتِ وَالْأَرْضِ وَيَعْلَمُ مَا تُخْفُونَ وَمَا تُعْلِنُونَ.
0: And so they do not prostrate to Allah, who brings forth what is hidden within the heavens and the earth, and knows what you conceal and what you declare.

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0: Be not haughty with me, but come to me in submission as Muslims.

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3: Bismillahirrahmanirrahim.
0: In the name of Allah, the entirely merciful, the especially merciful.

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1: We recite to you from the news of Moses and Pharaoh in truth for a people who believe.

0: Indeed, Pharaoh exalted himself in the land and made its people into factions, oppressing a sector among them, slaughtering their newborn sons and keeping their females alive. Indeed, he was of the corruptors.
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we inspired to the mother of Moses, suckle him. But when you fear for him, cast him into the river, and do not fear and do not grieve. Indeed, we will return him to you, and will make him one of the messengers.

And the family of Pharaoh picked him up out of the river, so that he would become to them an enemy and a cause of grief. Indeed, Pharaoh and Haman and their soldiers were deliberate sinners.

And the wife of Pharaoh said, He will be a comfort of the eye for me and for you. Do not kill him. Perhaps he may benefit us, or we may adopt him as a son. And they perceived not.

And the heart of Moses' mother became empty of all else. She was about to disclose the matter concerning him, had we not bound fast her heart, that she would be of the believers.

And we had prevented from him all wet nurses before. So she said, shall I direct you to a household that will be responsible for him for you, while they are to him for his upbringing sincere?

0: حق ولتعلم أن وعد الله حق ولكن أكثرهم لا يعلمون.
1: So we restored him to his mother, that she might be content and not grieve, and that she would know that the promise of Allah is true. But most of the people do not know.

And when he attained his full strength and was mentally mature, we bestowed upon him judgment and knowledge. And thus do we reward the doers of good.

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1: In the name of Allah, the entirely merciful, the especially merciful.

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1: These are verses of the clear book.

0: Indeed, Pharaoh exalted himself in the land and made its people into factions, oppressing a sector among them, slaughtering their newborn sons and keeping their females alive. Indeed, he was of the corruptors.
1: وَنُرِيدُ أَن نَّمُنَّ عَلَى الَّذِينَ اسْتُضْعِفُوا فِي الْأَرْضِ

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And we inspired to the mother of Moses, suckle him. But when you fear for him, cast him into the river, and do not fear and do not grieve. Indeed, we will return him to you, and will make him one of the messengers.

And the family of Pharaoh picked him up out of the river, so that he would become to them an enemy and a cause of grief. Indeed, Pharaoh and Haman and their soldiers were deliberate sinners.

And the heart of Moses' mother became empty of all else. She was about to disclose the matter concerning him, had we not bound fast her heart, that she would be of the believers.

And we had prevented from him all wet nurses before. So she said, shall I direct you to a household that will be responsible for him for you, while they are to him for his upbringing sincere?

0: So we restored him to his mother, that she might be content and not grieve, and that she would know that the promise of Allah is true. In the name of Allah, the entirely merciful, the especially merciful.
1: تبارك الذي نزل الفرقان على عبده ليكون للعالمين نذيرا.
0: Blessed is he who sent down the criterion upon his servant that he may be to the worlds a warner.

0: الفلك وخلق كل شيء فقدره تقديرا.
1: He to whom belongs the dominion of the heavens and the earth, and who has not taken a son, and has not had a partner in dominion, and has created each thing and determined it with precise determination.

But they have taken besides him gods which create nothing, while they are created, and possess not for themselves any harm or benefit, and possess not power to cause death or life or resurrection.

And those who disbelieve say, this Quran is not except a falsehood he invented, and another people assisted him in it. But they have committed an injustice and a lie.

0: And they say, legends of the former peoples which he has written down, and they are dictated to him morning and afternoon.
1: قُلْ أَنزَلَهُ الَّذِي يَعْلَمُ السِّرَّ فِي السَّمَاوَاتِ وَالْأَرْضِ

0: 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Indeed, He is ever forgiving and merciful.
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And they say, what is this messenger that eats food and walks in the markets? Why was there not sent down to him an angel so he would be with him a warner?

0: Or why is not a treasure presented to him from heaven? Or does he not have a garden from which he eats? And the wrongdoers say, you follow not what a man affected by magic.
1: انظر كيف ضربوا لك الأمثال فضلوا فلا يستطيعون سبيلا.
0: Look how they strike for you comparisons, but they have strayed, so they cannot find a way.

0: Blessed is he who, if he willed, could have made for you something better than that. Gardens beneath which rivers flow, and could make for you palaces.
1: بَلْ كَذَّبُوا بِالسَّاعَةِ وَأَعْتَدْنَا لِمَنْ كَذَّبَ بِالسَّاعَةِ سَعِيرًا
0: But they have denied the hour, and we have prepared for those who deny the hour a blaze.

And mention the day he will gather them, and that which they worship besides Allah, and will say, Did you mislead these, my servants, or did they themselves stray from the way?

0: They will say, "Exalted are you. It was not for us to take besides you any allies. But you provided comforts for them and their fathers until they forgot the message and became a people ruined."
1: فَقَدْ كَذَّبُوكُمْ بِمَا تَقُولُونَ فَمَا تَسْتَطِيعُونَ

So they will deny you, disbelievers, in what you say, and you cannot avert punishment or find help. And whoever commits injustice among you, we will make him taste a great punishment.

And we did not send before you, O Muhammad, any of the messengers except that they ate food and walked in the markets. And we have made some of you people as trial for others. Will you have patience? And ever is your Lord seeing.

0: لقد استكبروا في أنفسهم وعتوا عتوا كبيرا.
1: And those who do not expect the meeting with us say, why were not angels sent down to us? Or why do we not see our Lord? They have certainly become arrogant within themselves and become insolent with great insolence.

The day they see the angels, no good tidings will there be that day for the criminals. And the angels will say, prevented and inaccessible.

0: And we will approach what they have done of deeds, and make them as dust dispersed.
1: أصحاب الجنة يومئذ خير مستقرا وأحسن مقيلا.
0: The companions of paradise that day are in a better settlement and better resting place.
1: ويوم تشهد

0: And the day the wrongdoer will bite on his hands in regret, he will say, Oh, I wish I had taken with the messenger away.
1: Ya waylata laytani lam attakhidh fulanan khalila.
0: Oh woe to me, I wish I had not taken that one as a friend.
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0: And the messenger has said, O my Lord, indeed my people have taken this Quran as a thing abandoned.

0: 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Thus it is that we may strengthen thereby your heart, and we have spaced it distinctly.
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0: So they may not listen to the exalted assembly of angels and are pelted from every side.
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0: Except one who snatches some words by theft, but they are pursued by a burning flame, piercing in brightness.

0: Then inquire of them, O Muhammad, are they a stronger or more difficult creation, or those others we have created? Indeed, we created men from sticky clay. But you wonder while they mock.
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0: 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And our forefathers as well?
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0: The angels will be ordered. Gather those who committed wrong, their kinds, and what they used to worship.

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0: And stop them. Indeed, they are to be questioned.
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0: 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Why do you not help each other?"
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0: But they, that day, are in surrender.
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0: The oppressors will say, rather, you yourselves were not believers.

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0: 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Indeed, we were deviators.

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0: Who would say, "Are you indeed of those who believe?"

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1: أفما نحن بميتين.
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0: Indeed you, O Muhammad, are from among the messengers.
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0: On a straight path.
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0: Already the word has come into effect upon most of them, so they do not believe.

0: فبشره بمغفرة وأجر كريم.
1: You can only warn one who follows the message and fears the most merciful unseen. So give him good tidings of forgiveness and noble reward.

Indeed, it is we who bring the dead to life and record what they have put forth and what they left behind, and all things we have enumerated in a clear register.

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0: They said, "Our Lord knows that we are messengers to you."
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0: And we are not responsible except for clear notification.
1: قَالُوا

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0: And there came from the farthest end of the city a man running. He said, O my people, follow the messengers.
1: اتبعوا من لا يسألكم أجرا وهم مهتدون.
0: Follow those who do not ask of you any payment, and they are rightly guided.
1: وما لي لا أعبد الذي فطرني وإليه ترجعون.
0: And why should I not worship He who created me, and to whom you will be returned?

Should I take other than him false deities, while if the Most Merciful intends for me some adversity, their intercession will not avail me at all, nor can they save me?

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0: And a sign for them is the dead earth. We have brought it to life and brought forth from it grain, and from it they eat.

And we placed therein gardens of palm trees and grapevines, and caused to burst forth therefrom some springs.

Exalted is he who created all pairs, from what the earth grows, and from themselves, and from that which they do not know.

0: And the sun runs on course toward its stopping point. That is the determination of the exalted in might, the knowing.
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0: And the moon, we have determined for it phases, until it returns appearing like the old date stalk.

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0: And if we should will, we could drown them. Then no one responding to a cry would there be for them, nor would they be saved.
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0: Except as a mercy from us and provision for a time.

0: And when it is said to them, spend from that which Allah has provided for you, those who disbelieve say to those who believe,
1: Tariq Halal ne is azan ko sponsor karke sadqae jariya kamaya hai. 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
3: In the name of Allah, the entirely merciful, the especially merciful.

They ask you, O Muhammad, about the bounties of war. Say, the decision concerning bounties is for Allah and the Messenger. So fear Allah and amend that which is between you, and obey Allah and His Messenger if you should be believers.

The believers are only those who, when Allah is mentioned, their hearts become fearful, and when His verses are recited to them, it increases them in faith, and upon their Lord they rely.

Those are the believers, truly. For them are degrees of high position with their Lord, and forgiveness and noble provision.

It is just as when your Lord brought you out of your home for the battle of Badr in truce, while indeed a party among the believers were unwilling.

arguing with you concerning the truth after it had become clear, as if they were being driven toward death while they were looking on.

0: Remember, O believers, when Allah promised you one of the two groups, that it would be yours, and you wish that the unarmed one would be yours. But Allah intended to establish the truth by His words and to eliminate the disbelievers.
1: لِيُحِقَّ الْحَقَّ وَيُبْطِلَ الْبَاطِلَ وَلَوْ كَرِهَ الْمُجْرِمُونَ.
0: That He should establish the truth and abolish falsehood, even if the criminals disliked it.

Remember when you asked help of your Lord, and He answered you, "Indeed, I will reinforce you with 1,000 from the angels, following one another."

And Allah made it naught but good tidings, and so that your hearts would be assured thereby. And victory is naught but from Allah. Indeed, Allah is exalted in might and wise.

Remember when he overwhelmed you with drowsiness, giving security from him, and sent down upon you from the sky rain by which to purify you and remove from you the evil suggestions of Satan, and to make steadfast your hearts and plant firmly thereby your feet?

Remember when your Lord inspired to the angels, I am with you, so strengthen those who have believed. I will cast terror into the hearts of those who disbelieved, so strike them upon the necks and strike from them every fingertip.

That is because they opposed Allah and His Messenger. And whoever opposes Allah and His Messenger, indeed, Allah is severe in penalty.

And whoever turns his back to them on such a day, unless swerving as a strategy for war or joining another company, has certainly returned with anger upon him from Allah, and his refuge is hell, and wretched is the destination.

0: And you did not kill them, but it was Allah who killed them. And you threw not, O Muhammad, when you threw, but it was Allah who threw, that he might test the believers with a good test. Indeed, Allah is hearing and knowing.
1: Location, location, location.
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2: In Dubai.

But we have certainly tried those before them, and Allah will surely make evident those who are truthful, and He will surely make evident the liars.

Whoever should hope for the meeting with Allah, indeed, the term decreed by Allah is coming, and He is the hearing, the knowing.

And those who believe and do righteous deeds, we will surely remove from them their misdeeds, and will surely reward them according to the best of what they used to do.

0: And we have enjoined upon man goodness to parents. But if they endeavor to make you associate with me, that of which you have no knowledge, do not obey them. To me is your return, and I will inform you about what you used to do.
1: وَالَّذِينَ آمَنُوا وَعَمِلُوا الصَّالِحَاتِ لَنُدْخِلَنَّهُمْ فِي الصَّالِحِينَ
0: And those who believe and do righteous deeds, we will surely admit them among the righteous into paradise.
1: وَمِنْ

0: And of the people are some who say, "We believe in Allah." But when one of them is harmed for the cause of Allah, they consider the trial of the people as if it were the punishment of Allah. But if victory comes from your Lord, they say, "Indeed, we were with you." Is not Allah most knowing of what is within the breasts of all creatures?
1: وَلَيَعْلَمَنَّ اللَّهُ الَّذِينَ آمَنُوا وَلَيَعْلَمَنَّ الْمُنَافِقِينَ.
0: And Allah will surely make evident those who believe, and He will surely make evident the hypocrites.

0: And those who disbelieve say to those who believe, follow our way, and we will carry your sins. But they will not carry anything of their sins. Indeed, they are liars.
1: وَلَيَحْمِلُنَّ أَثْقَالَهُمْ وَأَثْقَالًا

But they will surely carry their own burdens and other burdens along with their burdens. And they will surely be questioned on the day of resurrection about what they used to invent.

And we certainly sent Noah to his people, and he remained among them 1,000 years minus 50 years, and the flood seized them while they were wrongdoers.

And we sent Abraham when he said to his people, worship Allah and fear him. That is best for you if you should know.

0: واشكروا له إليه ترجعون.
1: You only worship besides Allah idols, and you produce a falsehood. Indeed, those you worship besides Allah do not possess for you the power of provision. So seek from Allah provision and worship Him and be grateful to Him. To Him you will be returned. And if you people deny the message, already nations before you have denied. And there is not upon the messenger except the duty of clear notification.

0: Have they not considered how Allah begins creation and then repeats it? Indeed, that for Allah is easy.
1: قُلْ سِيرُوا فِي الْأَرْضِ فَانْظُرُوا كَيْفَ بَدَأَ الْخَلْقَ

Say, O Muhammad, travel through the land and observe how he began creation. Then Allah will produce the final creation. Indeed, Allah, over all things, is competent.

0: He punishes whom he wills and has mercy upon whom he wills. And to him you will be returned.
1: وَمَا أَنْتُمْ بِمُعْجِزِينَ فِي الْأَرْضِ

And you will not cause failure to Allah upon the earth or in the heaven. And you have not other than Allah any protector or any helper.

0: And the ones who disbelieve in the signs of Allah and the meeting with Him, those have despaired of My mercy, and they will have a painful punishment.
1: فَمَا كَانَ جَوَابَ قَوْمِهِ إِلَّا أَن قَالُوا اقْتُلُوهُ

And the answer of Abraham's people was not but that they said, "Kill him or burn him." But Allah saved him from the fire. Indeed, in that are signs for a people who believe.

And Abraham said, You have only taken, other than Allah, idols as a bond of affection among you in worldly life. Then on the day of resurrection you will deny one another and curse one another, and your refuge will be the fire, and you will not have any helpers.

And Lot believed him. Abraham said, "Indeed, I will emigrate to the service of my Lord. Indeed, he is the exalted in might, the wise."

0: And we gave to him Isaac and Jacob, and placed in his descendants prophethood and scripture. And we gave him his reward in this world, and indeed he is in the hereafter among the righteous.
1: وَلُوطًا إِذْ قَالَ لِقَوْمِهِ إِنَّكُمْ لَتَأْتُونَ الْفَاحِشَةَ مَا سَبَقَكُمْ بِهَا مِنْ أَحَدٍ مِّنَ الْعَالَمِينَ.
0: And mentioned Lot when he said to his people, indeed.
2: بسم الله الرحمن الرحيم.
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0: This is a mention of the mercy of your Lord to his servant Zechariah.
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0: When he called to his Lord a private supplication.

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1: 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We have not assigned to any before this name.

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Your Lord says, "It is easy for me, for I created you before, while you were nothing."

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He said, "Your sign is that you will not speak to the people for 3 nights, being sound."

0: So he came out to his people from the prayer chamber and signaled to them to exalt Allah in the morning and afternoon.
1: Ya Yahya, خذ الكتاب بقوة وآتيناه الحكم صبيا.
0: Allah said, O John, take the scripture with determination. And we gave him judgment while yet a boy.
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0: And peace be upon him the day he was born, and the day he dies, and the day he is raised alive.

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0: 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So leave me, if you should be fearing of Allah."
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0: He said, "I am only the messenger of your Lord to give you news of a pure boy."

0: 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Your Lord says, it is easy for me, and we will make him a sign to the people and a mercy from us, and it is a matter already decreed.
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1: فأتت به قومها تحمله قالوا يا مريم لقد جئت شيئا فريا.
0: Then she brought him to her people, carrying him. They said, O Mary, you have certainly done a thing unprecedented.
1: Yeah.

So she pointed to him. They said, how can we speak to one who is in the cradle, a child? Jesus said, indeed, I am the servant of Allah. He has given me the scripture and made me a prophet.

0: And he has made me blessed wherever I am, and has enjoined upon me prayer and zakah as long as I remain alive. And made me dutiful to my mother, and he has not made me a wretched tyrant.
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0: That is Jesus, the son of Mary, the word of truth about which they are in dispute.

It is not befitting for Allah to take a son. Exalted is He. When He decrees an affair, He only says to it, be, and it is.

0: Then the factions differed concerning Jesus from among them. So woe to those who disbelieved from a scene of a tremendous day.
1: أسمع بهم وأبصر.

And warn them, O Muhammad, of the day of regret when the matter will be concluded. And yet, they are in a state of heedlessness, and they do not believe.

mentioned when he said to his father, O my father, why do you worship that which does not hear and does not see and will not benefit you at all?

O my Father, indeed I fear that there will touch you a punishment from the Most Merciful, so you would be to Satan a companion in hellfire.

His father said, "Have you no desire for my gods, O Abraham? If you do not desist, I will surely stone you, so avoid me a prolonged time."

Abraham said, "Peace will be upon you. I will ask forgiveness for you of my Lord. Indeed, He is ever gracious to me."

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I expect that I will not be in invocation to my Lord unhappy.

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0: and mention in the book Moses. 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
1: وَنَادَيْنَاهُ مِنْ جَانِبِ الطُّورِ الْأَيْمَنِ وَقَرَّبْنَاهُ نَجِيًّا.
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0: And mention in the book Ishmael. Indeed, he was true to his promise, and he was a messenger and a prophet.

and mention in the book Idris. Indeed, he was a man of truth and a prophet. And we raised him to a high station.

Those were the ones upon whom Allah bestowed favor from among the prophets of the descendants of Adam, and of those we carried in the ship with Noah, and of the descendants of Abraham and Israel, and of those whom we guided and chose. When the verses of the Most Merciful were recited to them, they fell in prostration and weeping.

Therein are gardens of perpetual residence, which the Most Merciful has promised His servants in the unseen. Indeed, His promise has ever been coming.

Gabriel said, "And we angels descend not except by the order of your Lord. To him belongs that before us, and that behind us, and what is in between. And never is your Lord forgetful."

0: Lord of the heavens and the earth, and whatever is between them. So worship him and have patience for his worship. Do you know of any similarity to him?
1: وَيَقُولُ الْإِنسَانُ أَإِذَا مَا مِتُّ لَسَوْفَ أُخْرَجُ حَيًّا.
0: And the disbeliever says, when I have died, am I going to be brought forth alive?

So by your Lord, we will surely gather them and the devils. Then we will bring them to be present around hell, upon their knees.

0: Then we will surely extract from every sect those of them who were worst against the most merciful in insolence.
1: ثُمَّ لَنَحْنُ أَعْلَمُ بِالَّذِينَ هُمْ أَوْلَى بِهَا صِلِيًّا.
0: Then, surely it is we who are most knowing of those most worthy of burning therein.

0: And there is none of you except he will come to it. This is upon your Lord an inevitability decreed.
1: ثم ننجي الذين اتقوا ونذر الظالمين فيها جثيا.
0: Then we will save those who feared Allah and leave the wrongdoers within it on their knees.

And when our verses are recited to them as clear evidences, those who disbelieve say to those who believe, which of our two parties is best in position and best in association?

0: Say, whoever is in error, let the Most Merciful extend for him an extension in wealth and time until, when they see that which they were promised, either punishment in this world or the hour of resurrection, they will come to know who is worst in position and weaker in soldiers.
1: وَيَزِيدُ اللَّهُ الَّذِينَ اهْتَدَوْا هُدًى وَالْبَاقِيَاتُ الصَّالِحَاتُ خَيْرٌ عِندَ رَبِّكَ ثَوَابًا وَخَيْرٌ مَرَدًّا.
0: And Allah increases those who were guided in guidance, and the enduring good deeds are better to your Lord for reward and better for recourse.
1: أَفَرَأَيْتُ

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0: Do you not see that we have sent the devils upon the disbelievers, inciting them to evil with constant incitement?
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0: 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We only count out to them a limited number.
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0: 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He has enumerated them and counted them a full counting.
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So, O Muhammad, we have only made the Quran easy in the Arabic language, that you may give good tidings thereby to the righteous and warn thereby a hostile people.

0: In the name of Allah, the entirely merciful, the especially merciful.
1: Hameem.
0: Hameem.
1: Tanzeelum min ar-Rahman ar-Rahim.
0: This is a revelation from the entirely merciful, the especially merciful.

0: book whose verses have been detailed, an Arabic Quran for a people who know.
1: بَشِيرًا وَنَذِيرًا فَأَعْرَضَ أَكْثَرُهُمْ فَهُمْ لَا يَسْمَعُونَ.
0: As a giver of good tidings and a warner, but most of them turn away, so they do not hear.

And they say, our hearts are within coverings from that to which you invite us, and in our ears is deafness, and between us and you is a partition. So work, indeed we are working.

0: Say, O Muhammad, I am only a man like you, to whom it has been revealed that your God is but one God. So take a straight course to him and seek his forgiveness. And woe to those who associate others with Allah.
1: الذين لا يؤتون الزكاة وهم بالآخرة هم كافرون.
0: Those who do not give zakah, and in the hereafter they are disbelievers.
1: إن الذين آمنوا وعملوا الصالحات لهم أجر غير ممنون.
0: Indeed, those who believe and do righteous deeds, for them is the reward uninterrupted.

And he placed on the earth firmly set mountains over its surface. And he blessed it and determined therein its creatures' sustenance in 4 days without distinction, for the information of those who ask.

Then he directed himself to the heaven while it was smoke, and said to it and to the earth, "Come into being, willingly or by compulsion." They said, "We have come willingly."

And he completed them as 7 heavens within 2 days, and inspired in each heaven its command. And we adorned the nearest heaven with lamps and as protection. That is the determination of the exalted in might, the knowing.

0: wound.
1: But if they turn away, then say, I have warned you of a thunderbolt, like the thunderbolt that struck Ad and Thamud.

0: That occurred when the messengers had come to them before them and after them, saying, Worship not except Allah. They said, If our Lord had willed, He would have sent down the angels. So indeed we, in that with which you have been sent, are disbelievers.
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1: As for Ad, they were arrogant upon the earth without right and said, Who is greater than us in strength? Did they not consider that Allah, who created them, was greater than them in strength? But they were rejecting our signs.

0: punishment seized them for what they used to earn.
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0: And we saved those who believed and used to fear Allah.

And mention, O Muhammad, the day when the enemies of Allah will be gathered to the fire while they are driven, assembled in rows.

0: Until when they reach it, their hearing and their eyes and their skins will testify against them of what they used to do.
1: وَقَالُوا لِجُلُودِهِمْ لِمَ شَهِدْتُمْ

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1: And they will say to their skins, why have you testified against us? They will say, we were made to speak by Allah, who has made everything speak, and He created you the first time, and to Him you are returned.

And you were not covering yourselves, lest your hearing testify against you, or your sight, or your skins. But you assumed that Allah does not know much of what you do.

So even if they are patient, the fire is a residence for them. And if they ask to appease Allah, they will not be of those who are allowed to appease Allah.

And we appointed for them companions, who made attractive to them what was before them, what was behind them of sin. And the word has come into effect upon them, among nations which had passed on before them of jinn and men. Indeed, they all were losers.

And those who disbelieve say, do not listen to this Quran and speak noisily during the recitation of it, that perhaps you will overcome.

0: فيها دار الخلد جزاء بما كانوا بآياتنا يجحدون.
1: That is the recompense of the enemies of Allah, the fire. For them therein is the home of eternity, as recompense for what they, of our verses, were rejecting.

0: نجعلهما تحت أقدامنا ليكونا من الأسفلين.
1: And those who disbelieved will then say, Our Lord, show us those who misled us of the jinn and men, so we may put them under our feet, that they will be among the lowest.

Indeed, those who have said, "Our Lord is Allah," and then remained on a right course, the angels will descend upon them saying, "Do not fear and do not grieve, but receive good tidings of paradise, which you were promised."

0: We angels were your allies in worldly life, and are so in the hereafter. And you will have therein whatever your souls desire, and you will have therein whatever you request or wish.
1: نُزُلًا مِّن غَفُورٍ رَّحِيمٍ
0: As accommodation from a Lord who is forgiving and merciful.
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0: And who is better in speech than one who invites to Allah and does righteousness and says, Indeed, I am of the Muslims.
1: وَلَا تَسْتَوِي الْحَسَنَةُ وَلَا السَّيِّئَةُ

And not equal are the good deed and the bad. Repel evil by that deed which is better, and thereupon the one whom between you and him is enmity will become as though he was a devoted friend.

And if there comes to you from Satan an evil suggestion, then seek refuge in Allah. Indeed, He is the hearing, the knowing.

0: And of his signs are the night and day and the sun and moon. Do not prostrate to the sun or to the moon, but prostrate to Allah who created them, if it should be him that you worship.
1: فَإِنِ

But if they are arrogant, then those who are near your Lord exalt him by night and by day, and they do not become weary.

And of his signs is that you see the earth stilled, but when we send down upon it rain, it quivers and grows. Indeed, he who has given it life is the giver of life to the dead. Indeed, he is over all things competent.

Indeed, those who inject deviation into our verses are not concealed from us. So, is he who is cast into the fire better, or he who comes secure on the day of resurrection? Do whatever you will. Indeed, he is seeing of what you do.

And falsehood cannot approach it from before it or from behind it. It is a revelation from a Lord who is wise and praiseworthy.

Nothing is said to you, O Muhammad, except what was already said to the messengers before you. Indeed, your Lord is a possessor of forgiveness and a possessor of painful penalty.

0: And if we had made it a foreign Quran, they would have said, why are its verses not explained in detail in our language? Is it a foreign recitation and an Arab messenger? Say, it is, for those who believe, a guidance and cure. And those who do not believe, in their ears is deafness, and it is upon them blindness. Those are being called from a distant place.
1: وَلَقَدْ آتَيْنَا مُوسَى الْكِتَابَ فَاخْتُلِفَ فِيهِ وَلَوْلَا بِسْمِ اللَّهِ الرَّحْمَنِ الرَّحِيمِ
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0: All praise is due to Allah, to whom belongs whatever is in the heavens and whatever is in the earth, and to him belongs all praise in the hereafter, and he is the wise, the acquainted.

He knows what penetrates into the earth and what emerges from it, and what descends from the heaven and what ascends therein. And He is the Merciful, the Forgiving,

But those who disbelieve say, the hour will not come to us. Say, yes, by my Lord, it will surely come to you. Allah is the knower of the unseen. Not absent from him is an atom's weight within the heavens or within the earth, or what is smaller than that or greater, except that it is in a clear register.

And those who have been given knowledge, see that what is revealed to you from your Lord is the truth, and it guides to the path of the exalted in might, the praiseworthy.

But those who disbelieve say, shall we direct you to a man who will inform you that when you have disintegrated in complete disintegration, you will then be recreated in a new creation?

0: Has he invented about Allah a lie, or is there in him madness? Rather, they who do not believe in the hereafter will be in the punishment and are in extreme error.
1: أَفَلَمْ يَرَوْا إِلَى مَا بَيْنَ أَيْدِيهِمْ وَمَا خَلْفَهُمْ مِنَ السَّمَاءِ وَالْأَرْضِ إِنَّ

Then do they not look at what is before them and what is behind them of the heaven and earth? If we should will, we could cause the earth to swallow them, or could let fall upon them fragments from the sky. Indeed, in that is a sign for every servant turning back to Allah.

And we certainly gave David from us bounty. We said, O mountains, repeat our praises with him, and the birds as well. And we made pliable for him iron.

0: commanding him, "Make full coats of mail and calculate precisely the links, and work all of you righteousness. Indeed, I, of what you do, am seeing."
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And to Solomon we subjected the wind. Its morning journey was that of a month, and its afternoon journey was that of a month. And we made flow for him a spring of liquid copper. And among the jinn were those who worked for him by the permission of his Lord. And whoever deviated among them from our command, we will make him taste of the punishment of the blaze.

They made for him what he willed of elevated chambers, statues, bowls like reservoirs, and stationary kettles. We said, "Work, O family of David, in gratitude, and few of my servants are grateful."

And when we decreed for Solomon death, nothing indicated to the jinn his death except a creature of the earth eating his staff. But when he fell, it became clear to the jinn that if they had known the unseen, they would not have remained in humiliating punishment.

There was for the tribe of Sabah in their dwelling place a sign, two fields of gardens on the right and on the left. They were told, eat from the provisions of your Lord and be grateful to Him. A good land have you, and a forgiving Lord.

0: ذواتي أكل خمط وأثل وشيء من سدر قليل.
1: But they turned away refusing. So we sent upon them the flood of the dam, and we replaced their two fields of gardens with gardens of bitter fruit, tamarisks, and something of sparse lote trees.

And we placed between them and the cities which we had blessed many visible cities. And we determined between them the distances of journey, saying, travel between them by night or by day in safety.

But insolently they said, "Our Lord, lengthen the distance between our journeys," and wronged themselves. So we made them narrations and dispersed them in total dispersion. Indeed, in that are signs for everyone, patient and grateful.

And he had over them no authority, except it was decreed that we might make evident who believes in the hereafter, from who is thereof in doubt. And your Lord, over all things, is guardian.

Say, O Muhammad, invoke those you claim as deities besides Allah. They do not possess an atom's weight of ability in the heavens or on the earth, and they do not have therein any partnership with Him, nor is there for Him from among them any assistance.

And intercession does not benefit with him except for one whom he permits. And those wait until, when terror is removed from their hearts, they will say to one another, "What has your Lord said?" They will say, "The truth." And he is the Most High, the Grand.

Say, who provides for you from the heavens and the earth? Say, Allah, and indeed, we or you are either upon guidance or in clear error.

0: Say, show me those whom you have attached to him as partners. No, rather he alone is Allah, the exalted in might, the wise.
1: وَمَا أَرْسَلْنَاكَ إِلَّا كَافَّةً لِلنَّاسِ بَشِيرًا وَنَذِيرًا وَلَكِنَّ أَكْثَرَ النَّاسِ لَا يَعْلَمُونَ
0: And we have not sent you, except comprehensively to mankind, as a bringer of good tidings and a warner. But most of the people do not know.
1: وَيَقُولُونَ مَتَى هَذَا الْوَعْدُ إِن كُنتُمْ صَادِقِينَ
0: And they say, when is this promise, if you should be truthful?

0: And those who disbelieve say, "We will never believe in this Quran, nor in that before it." But if you could see when the wrongdoers are made to stand before their Lord, refuting each other's words, those who were oppressed will say to those who were arrogant, "If not for you, we would have been believers."
1: قال الذين استكبروا للذين استضعفوا أنحن صددنا

Those who were arrogant will say to those who were oppressed, "Did we avert you from guidance after it had come to you? Rather, you were criminals."

Those who were oppressed will say to those who were arrogant, "Rather, it was your conspiracy of night and day when you were ordering us to disbelieve in Allah and attribute to Him equals." But they will all confide regret when they see the punishment, and we will put shackles on the necks of those who disbelieved. Will they be recompensed except for what they used to do?

And we did not send into a city any warner except that its affluent said, Indeed, we, in that with which you were sent, are disbelievers.

And it is not your wealth or your children that bring you nearer to us in position, but it is by being one who has believed and done righteousness. For them there will be the double reward for what they did, and they will be in the upper chambers of paradise, safe and secure.

0: and the ones who strive against our verses to cause them failure, those will be brought into the punishment to remain.
1: قُلْ إِنَّ رَبِّي يَبْسُطُ الرِّزْقَ لِمَنْ يَشَاءُ مِنْ عِبَادِهِ وَيَقْدِرُ لَهُ وَمَا أَنْفَقْتُمْ مِنْ شَيْءٍ فَهُوَ يُخْلِفُهُ وَهُوَ خَيْرُ الرَّازِقِينَ
0: Say, indeed, my Lord extends provision for whom He wills of His servants and restricts it for him. But whatever thing you spend in His cause, He will compensate it, and He is the best of providers.

They will say, "Exalted are you. You, O Allah, are our benefactor, not them." Rather, they used to worship the jinn. Most of them were believers in them.

But today, you do not hold for one another the power of benefit or harm. And we will say to those who wronged, taste the punishment of the fire which you used to deny.

And when our verses are recited to them as clear evidences, they say, "This is not but a man who wishes to avert you from that which your fathers were worshipping." And they say, "This is not except a lie invented." And those who disbelieve say of the truth when it has come to them, "This is not but obvious magic."

And those before them denied. And the people of Makkah have not attained a tenth of what we had given them. But the former peoples denied my messengers. So how terrible was my reproach.

Say, I only advise you of one thing, that you stand for Allah, seeking truth in pairs and individually, and then give thought. There is not in your companion any madness. He is only a warner to you before a severe punishment.

0: And say, whatever payment I might have asked of you, it is yours. My payment is only from Allah, and He is, over all things, witness.
1: قُلْ إِنَّ رَبِّي يَقْذِفُ بِالْحَقِّ عَلَّامُ الْغُيُوبِ.
0: Say, indeed, my Lord projects the truth, knower of the unseen.

Say, if I should err, I would only err against myself. But if I am guided, it is by what my Lord reveals to me. Indeed, He is hearing and near.

And they had already disbelieved in it before, and would assault the unseen from a place far away.

And prevention will be placed between them and what they desire, as was done with their kind before. Indeed, they were in disquieting denial.

within 3 to 9 years. To Allah belongs the command before and after, and that day the believers will rejoice.

In the victory of Allah, He gives victory to whom He wills, and He is the exalted in might, the merciful.

Do they not contemplate within themselves? Allah has not created the heavens and the earth and what is between them, except in truth and for a specified term. And indeed, many of the people, in the matter of the meeting with their Lord, are disbelievers.

Have they not traveled through the earth and observed how was the end of those before them? They were greater than them in power, and they plowed the earth and built it up more than they have built it up. And their messengers came to them with clear evidences. And Allah would not ever have wronged them, but they were wronging themselves.

0: Allah begins creation, then He will repeat it. Then to Him you will be returned.
1: وَيَوْمَ تَقُومُ السَّاعَةُ يُبْلِسُ الْمُجْرِمُونَ.
0: And the day the hour appears, the criminals will be in despair.

0: 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And they will then be disbelievers in their partners.
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0: 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And exalted is he at night and when you are at noon.
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0: He brings the living out of the dead and brings the dead out of the living and brings to life the earth after its lifelessness. And thus will you be brought out.

And of his signs is that he created for you from yourselves mates that you may find tranquility in them. And he placed between you affection and mercy. Indeed, in that are signs for a people who give thought.

And of his signs is the creation of the heavens and the earth, and the diversity of your languages and your colors. Indeed, in that are signs for those of knowledge.

And of his signs is your sleep by night and day, and your seeking of his bounty. Indeed, in that are signs for a people who listen.

And of his signs is that he shows you the lightning, causing fear and aspiration, and he sends down rain from the sky, by which he brings to life the earth after its lifelessness. Indeed, in that are signs for a people who use reason.

0: And of his signs is that the heaven and earth remain by his command. Then when he calls you with a single call from the earth, immediately you will come forth.
1: وَلَهُ مَنْ فِي السَّمَاوَاتِ وَالْأَرْضِ كُلٌّ لَهُ قَانِتُونَ.
0: 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All are to him devoutly obedient.
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0: And it is he who begins creation. Then he repeats it, and that is even easier for him. To him belongs the highest attribute in the heavens and earth, and he is the exalted in might, the wise.

But those who wrong follow their own desires without knowledge. Then who can guide one whom Allah has sent astray? And for them there are no helpers.

So direct your face toward the religion, inclining to truth. Adhere to the fitrah of Allah upon which He has created all people. No change should there be in the creation of Allah. That is the correct religion, but most of the people do not know.

Adhere to it, turning in repentance to Him, and fear Him, and establish prayer, and do not be of those who associate others with Allah.

0: And when adversity touches the people, they call upon their Lord, turning in repentance to Him. Then when He lets them taste mercy from Him, at once a party of them associate others with their Lord.
1: لِيَكْفُرُوا بِمَا آتَيْنَاهُمْ فَتَمَتَّعُوا فَسَوْفَ تَعْلَمُونَ.
0: So that they will deny what we have granted them. Then enjoy yourselves, for you are going to know.

0: 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But if evil afflicts them for what their hands have put forth, immediately they despair.
1: أَوَلَمْ يَرَوْا أَنَّ اللَّهَ يَبْسُطُ الرِّزْقَ لِمَنْ

Do they not see that Allah extends provision for whom He wills and restricts it? Indeed, in that are signs for people who believe.

So give the relative his right, as well as the needy and the traveler. That is best for those who desire the countenance of Allah, and it is they who will be the successful.

0: أُولَئِكَ هُمُ الْمُضْعِفُونَ.
1: And whatever you give for interest to increase within the wealth of people will not increase with Allah. But what you give in zakah, desiring the countenance of Allah, those are the multipliers.

Allah is the one who created you, then provided for you, then will cause you to die, and then will give you life. Are there any of your partners who does anything of that? Exalted is he, and high above what they associate with him.

Corruption has appeared throughout the land and sea by reason of what the hands of people have earned. So he may let them taste part of the consequence of what they have done, that perhaps they will return to righteousness.

Say, O Muhammad, travel through the land and observe how was the end of those before. Most of them were associators of others with Allah.

0: So direct your face toward the correct religion before a day comes from Allah of which there is no repelling. That day, they will be divided.
1: من كفر فعليه كفره ومن عمل صالحا فلأنفسهم يمهدون.
0: Whoever disbelieves, upon him is the consequence of his disbelief. And whoever does righteousness, they are for themselves preparing.

And of his signs is that he sends the winds as bringers of good tidings, and to let you taste his mercy, and so the ships may sail at his command, and so you may seek of his bounty, and perhaps you will be grateful.

And we have already sent messengers before you to their peoples, and they came to them with clear evidences. Then we took retribution from those who committed crimes, and incumbent upon us was support of the believers.

It is Allah who sends the winds, and they stir the clouds and spread them in the sky however He wills. And He makes them fragments, so you see the rain emerge from within them. And when He causes it to fall upon whom He wills of His servants, immediately they rejoice.

0: Although they were, before it was sent down upon them, before that, in despair.
1: فَانْظُرْ إِلَىٰ آثَارِ رَحْمَةِ اللَّهِ كَيْفَ يُحْيِي الْأَرْضَ

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Indeed, that same one will give life to the dead, and He is over all things competent.

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You will only make hear those who believe in our verses, so they are Muslims in submission to Allah.

0: وشيبة يخلق ما يشاء وهو العليم القدير.
1: Allah is the one who created you from weakness, then made after weakness strength, then made after strength weakness and white hair. He creates what He wills, and He is the knowing, the competent.

0: Da-seen. These are the verses of the Quran and a clear book.
1: هُدًى وَبُشْرَى لِلْمُؤْمِنِينَ.
0: As guidance and good tidings for the believers.

0: Indeed, for those who do not believe in the hereafter, we have made pleasing to them their deeds, so they wander blindly.
1: أولئك الذين لهم سوء العذاب وهم في الآخرة هم الأخسرون.
0: Those are the ones for whom there will be the worst of punishment, and in the hereafter they are the greatest losers.
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0: And indeed, O Muhammad, you receive the Quran from one wise and knowing.

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I will bring you from there information, or will bring you a burning torch that you may warm yourselves."

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Allah said, "O Moses, fear not. Indeed, in my presence, the messengers do not fear."

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Indeed, I am forgiving and merciful.

And put your hand into the opening of your garment at the breast. It will come out white without disease. These are among the 9 signs you will take to Pharaoh and his people. Indeed, they have been a people defiantly disobedient.

And they rejected them, while their inner selves were convinced thereof, out of injustice and haughtiness. So see how was the end of the corruptors.

And we had certainly given to David and Solomon knowledge. And they said, praise is due to Allah, who has favored us over many of his believing servants.

And Solomon inherited David. He said, O people, we have been taught the language of birds, and we have been given from all things. Indeed, this is evident bounty.

Until when they came upon the valley of the ants, an ant said, O ants, enter your dwellings, that you not be crushed by Solomon and his soldiers while they perceive not.

0: So Solomon smiled, amused at her speech, and said, My Lord, enable me to be grateful for your favor which you have bestowed upon me and upon my parents, and to do righteousness of which you approve. And admit me by your mercy into the ranks of your righteous servants.
1: وَتَفَقَّدَ الطَّيْرَ فَقَالَ مَا لِيَ لَا أَرَى الْهُدْهُدَ أَمْ كَانَ مِنَ الْغَائِبِينَ
0: And he took attendance of the birds and said, Why do I not see the hoopoe? Or is he among the absent?

But the hoopoe stayed not long and said, I have encompassed in knowledge that which you have not encompassed, and I have come to you from Sheba with certain news.

Indeed, I found there a woman ruling them, and she has been given of all things, and she has a great throne.

0: I found her and her people prostrating to the sun instead of Allah. And Satan has made their deeds pleasing to them and averted them from his way, so they are not guided.
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0: And so they do not prostrate to Allah, who brings forth what is hidden within the heavens and the earth, and knows what you conceal and what you declare.

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0: Solomon said, We will see whether you were truthful or were of the liars.

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0: Be not haughty with me, but come to me in submission as Muslims.

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I would not decide a matter until you witness for me.

0: They said, "We are men of strength and of great military might, but the command is yours, so see what you will command."
1: قالت إن الملوك إذا دخلوا

0: She said, "Indeed, kings, when they enter a city, they ruin it and render the honored of its people humbled, and thus do they do."
1: بسم الله الرحمن الرحيم.
0: In the name of Allah, the entirely merciful, the especially merciful.
1: Alif.

Mim Ra. These are the verses of the book, and what has been revealed to you from your Lord is the truth, but most of the people do not believe.

It is Allah who erected the heavens without pillars that you can see. Then He established Himself above the throne and made subject the sun and the moon, each running its course for a specified term. He arranges each matter. He details the signs that you may, of the meeting with your Lord, be certain.

0: And it is He who spread the earth and placed therein firmly set mountains and rivers, and from all of the fruits He made therein two mates. He causes the night to cover the day. Indeed, in that are signs for a people who give thought.
1: وَفِي الْأَرْضِ

And within the land are neighboring plots and gardens of grapevines and crops and palm trees, growing several from a root or otherwise, watered with one water. But we make some of them exceed others in quality of fruit. Indeed, in that are signs for a people who reason.

And if you are astonished, O Muhammad, then astonishing is their saying, when we are dust, will we indeed be brought into a new creation? Those are the ones who have disbelieved in their Lord, and those will have shackles upon their necks, and those are the companions of the fire. They will abide therein eternally.

They impatiently urge you to bring about evil before good, while there has already occurred before them similar punishments to what they demand. And indeed, your Lord is full of forgiveness for the people, despite their wrongdoing. And indeed, your Lord is severe in penalty.

0: land.
1: And those who disbelieved say, why has a sign not been sent down to him from his Lord? You are only a warner, and for every people is a guide.

0: إن عنده بمقدار.
1: Allah knows what every female carries, and what the wombs lose prematurely or exceed, and everything with Him is by due measure.
0: عالم الغيب والشهادة الكبير المتعال.
1: He is knower of the unseen and the witnessed, the grand, the exalted.
0: سواء منكم من أسر

It is the same to him concerning you, whether one conceals his speech or one publicizes it, and whether one is hidden by night or conspicuous among others by day.

For each one are successive angels before and behind him who protect him by the decree of Allah. Indeed, Allah will not change the condition of a people until they change what is in themselves. And when Allah intends for a people ill, there is no repelling it, and there is not for them besides him any patron.

And the thunder exalts Allah with praise of Him, and the angels as well from fear of Him, and He sends thunderbolts and strikes therewith whom He wills while they dispute about Allah, and He is severe in assault.

To him alone is the supplication of truth, and those they call upon besides him do not respond to them with a thing, except as one who stretches his hands toward water from afar, calling it to reach his mouth, but it will not reach it thus. And the supplication of the disbelievers is not but in error.

0: And to Allah prostrates whoever is within the heavens and the earth, willingly or by compulsion, and their shadows as well in the mornings and the afternoons.
1: قُلْ مَنْ رَبُّ السَّمَاوَاتِ وَالْأَرْضِ قُلِ اللَّهِ قُلْ أَفَتَّ

0: Say, who is Lord of the heavens and earth? Say,
1: Allah.
0: Say, have you then taken besides him allies, not possessing even for themselves any benefit or any harm? Say, is the blind equivalent to the seeing, or is darkness equivalent to light? Or have they attributed to Allah partners who created like his creation, so that the creation of each seemed similar to them? Say, Allah is the creator of all things, and he is the one, the prevailing.

0: الناس فيمكث في الأرض كذلك يضرب الله الأمثال.
1: He sends down from the sky rain, and valleys flow according to their capacity, and the torrent carries a rising foam. And from that ore which they heat in the fire, desiring adornments and utensils, is a foam like it. Thus Allah presents the example of truth and falsehood. As for the foam, it vanishes, being cast off. But as for that which benefits the people, it remains on the earth. Thus does Allah present examples.

0: land.
1: For those who have responded to their Lord is the best reward. But those who did not respond to Him, if they had all that is in the earth entirely, and the
0: بسم الله الرحمن
1: الرحيم. In the name of Allah, the entirely merciful, the especially merciful.
0: صاد والقرآن ذي الذكر.
1: Sod, by the Quran containing reminder.
0: بل الذين كفروا في عزة وشقاق.
1: But those who disbelieve are in pride and dissension.

And the eminent among them went forth, saying, Continue, and be patient over the defense of your gods. Indeed, this is a thing intended.

Has the message been revealed to him out of all of us? Rather, they are in doubt about my message. Rather, they have not yet tasted my punishment.

0: Or is theirs the dominion of the heavens and the earth and what is between them? Then let them ascend through any ways of access.
1: جُنْدٌ مَا هُنَالِكَ مَهْزُومٌ مِنَ الْأَحْزَابِ
0: They are but soldiers who will be defeated there among the companies of disbelievers.
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0: The people of Noah denied before them, and the tribe of Ad, and Pharaoh, the owner of stakes.

0: 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Those are the companies.
1: إن كل إلا كذب الرسل فحق عقاب.
0: Each of them denied the messengers, so my penalty was justified.

0: And these disbelievers await naught but one blast of the horn. For it there will be no delay.
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0: And they say, Our Lord, hasten for us our share of the punishment before the day of account.

Be patient over what they say, and remember our servant David, the possessor of strength. Indeed, he was one who repeatedly turned back to Allah.

0: Indeed, we subjected the mountains to praise with him, exalting Allah in the late afternoon and after sunrise.
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0: And the birds were assembled, all with him repeating praises.
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0: And we strengthened his kingdom and gave him wisdom and discernment in speech.
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0: And has there come to you the news of the adversaries when they climbed over the wall of his prayer chamber?
1: Is

When they entered upon David and he was alarmed by them, they said, "Fear not, we are two adversaries, one of whom has wronged the other. So judge between us with truth, and do not exceed it, and guide us to the sound path."

Indeed, this, my brother, has 99 ewes, and I have one ewe. So he said, entrust her to me, and he overpowered me in speech.

David said, "He has certainly wronged you in demanding your ewe in addition to his ewes. And indeed, many associates oppress one another, except for those who believe and do righteous deeds, and few are they." And David became certain that we had tried him, and he asked forgiveness of his Lord, and fell down bowing in prostration, and turned in repentance to Allah.

We said, O David, indeed we have made you a successor upon the earth. So judge between the people in truth and do not follow your own desire, as it will lead you astray from the way of Allah. Indeed, those who go astray from the way of Allah will have a severe punishment for having forgotten the day of account.

And we did not create the heaven and the earth and that between them aimlessly. That is the assumption of those who disbelieve. So woe to those who disbelieve from the fire.

This is a blessed book which we have revealed to you, O Muhammad, that they might reflect upon its verses, and that those of understanding would be reminded.

0: And to David we gave Solomon, an excellent servant. Indeed, he was one repeatedly turning back to Allah.
1: إِذْ عُرِضَ عَلَيْهِ بِالْعَشِيِّ الصَّافِنَاتُ الْجِيَادِ.
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0: He said, return them to me, and set about striking their legs and necks.

He said, "My Lord, forgive me and grant me a kingdom such as will not belong to anyone after me. Indeed, you are the bestower."

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0: In the name of Allah, the entirely merciful, the especially merciful.

0: 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Indeed, he was of the corruptors.
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and we inspired to the mother of Moses, suckle him. But when you fear for him, cast him into the river, and do not fear and do not grieve. Indeed, we will return him to you, and will make him one of the messengers.

And the family of Pharaoh picked him up out of the river, so that he would become to them an enemy and a cause of grief. Indeed, Pharaoh and Haman and their soldiers were deliberate sinners.

the wife of Pharaoh said, "He will be a comfort of the eye for me and for you. Do not kill him. Perhaps he may benefit us, or we may adopt him as a son." And they perceived not.

And the heart of Moses' mother became empty of all else. She was about to disclose the matter concerning him had we not bound fast her heart that she would be of the believers.

And we had prevented from him all wet nurses before. So she said, shall I direct you to a household that will be responsible for him for you, while they are to him for his upbringing sincere?

So we restored him to his mother, that she might be content and not grieve, and that she would know that the promise of Allah is true. But most of the people do not know.

And when he attained his full strength and was mentally mature, we bestowed upon him judgment and knowledge. And thus do we reward the doers of good.

0: عدوه فاستغاثه الذي من بسم الله الرحمن الرحيم.
1: In the name of Allah, the entirely merciful, the especially merciful.

0: سين ميم.
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0: These are verses of the clear book.

0: Indeed, Pharaoh exalted himself in the land and made its people into factions, oppressing a sector among them, slaughtering their newborn sons and keeping their females alive. Indeed, he was of the corruptors.
1: ونريد أن نمن على الذين استضعفوا في الأرض

and establish them in the land, and show Pharaoh and his minister Haman and their soldiers through them that which they had feared.

And we inspired to the mother of Moses, suckle him. But when you fear for him, cast him into the river and do not fear and do not grieve. Indeed, we will return him to you and will make him one of the messengers.

And the family of Pharaoh picked him up out of the river, so that he would become to them an enemy and a cause of grief. Indeed, Pharaoh and Haman and their soldiers were deliberate sinners.

And the wife of Pharaoh said, He will be a comfort of the eye for me and for you. Do not kill him. Perhaps he may benefit us, or we may adopt him as a son. And they perceived not.

And the heart of Moses' mother became empty of all else. She was about to disclose the matter concerning him, had we not bound fast her heart, that she would be of the believers.

And we had prevented from him all wet nurses before. So she said, shall I direct you to a household that will be responsible for him for you, while they are to him for his upbringing sincere?

So we restored him to his mother, that she might be content and not grieved, and that she would know that the promise of Allah is true. But most of the people do not know.

0: And when he attained his full strength and was mentally mature,
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3: The top stories this hour. Firefighters are struggling to contain a wildfire in Madrid. Central Spain's been one of the worst hit areas by forest fires, sparked by heat waves across Europe. Blazes west of Bordeaux in France are threatening a tourist hotspot, with some visitors seen leaving Leger Cap Ferret by boat. Jean-Luc Gleiser is the chief firefighter in the commune region.
4: In the coming days or even weeks, the weather is still forecasting a heat wave. The excessive heat's reaching 30 degrees Celsius. The winds are also very unpredictable, adding strength to this fire, which is difficult to control.
3: Meanwhile, a wildfire in the Cairngorms National Park has led to a major incident being declared by Police Scotland. First Minister John Swinney's urged people to avoid the area of Nethy Bridge, which has been evacuated. Plus, firefighters will keep tackling a large fire at an industrial unit in Essex into the weekend. Crews were called to the scene on Southend Road just before five last night, and nearby residents were evacuated. Donald Trump is claiming Iran would use a nuclear weapon if it had one, but insists diplomatic talks between the countries are going well. The US president's been at the rescheduled White House Correspondents' Dinner a few months after the original was shut down after an attack. He spoke in Washington, D.C. last night.
5: So we've hit Iran very hard. And by the way, they are talking to us right now. They'd love to make a deal. I don't think they're ready to. I don't think it's time yet, but I'm willing to listen. But they cannot have a nuclear weapon. So this is all about we will not let them have a nuclear weapon.
3: His comments come as Iran says it's targeted multiple US bases across the Middle East. A 25-year-old law student's been released on bail after police in Ireland intercepted a bomb on the border. Isabella Perry Sullivan has appeared in court, charged with possession of explosives. And heatwave conditions are returning for parts of England and Wales this coming week. Temperatures are expected to peak at 35 degrees Celsius. From Sky News, that's the latest.
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7: It's going to be dry and sunny today, turning cloudy a little bit later on in the afternoon with some isolated showers moving in by the evening. However, overall, it's going to be quite warm, 29 degrees.
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7: Well, a very gold weekend morning to you. Hello, namaskar, sasrikar, adab. I'm here. It's 3 minutes past seven. Utoji me aagya. Time for some great music and great fun. My name is Deep Raja. This is the weekend breakfast. Let's start with something from Saiban. Good morning. Utoto jago.
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1: 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Like
0: he's like and a very, very gold morning to you. It is brilliant to be here this morning. It's 17 minutes past 7, time for a brain teaser. How are you, Utoji? This will get your dimag working, I hope. You know, from the sleep, that is. Of course, you're all very intelligent people. Okay, good morning to you. All right, let's do it, shall we? You know, you've been hearing, and this week, or last week's been an amazing week. We've had a whole new set of things going on. Brand new prime ministers, this, that, going on. So I want to ask you, he's already pledged a number of things, like VAT, value-added tax, not vodka and tonic. Very funny, somebody said vodka and tonic. Not vodka and tonic, value-added tax will be scrapped from household electricity bills. Great. Sounds very welcoming and very helpful. Why not? I mean, who wants to pay extra money? Of course. But not really knowing where this money is going to actually come from and how sustainable it is, that if you're not really sure about the budget, that where it's going to come from, and the original budget that it was going to come from has been sort of scrapped, I ask you, is this a really sustainable policy? Is the Prime Minister promising a bit too much, too soon, too fast? And will there be a problem if this goes on? What do you think? Do you think the Prime Minister is offering a bit too much, too fast? It's lovely, but sometimes too much sweet can be a bit too good, can it? What do you think? Here's the numbers, but tell me, is he promising too much, Mr. Burnham?
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2: Well, just getting back to you on some of the stuff that you're talking about, a lot of you are saying it's a 50-50 split. Some of you are saying, yes, it's great, we're feeling positive about it, and that's really good. But some of you are saying, look, the Prime Minister, where's his money going to come from? Is he going to keep borrowing, and therefore we're going to pay more taxes in different ways? Time will tell. But what do you think? Do you think that these promises and this and that scrapping is a great idea or not? Let me know. Keep them coming in. And a very, very gold morning to you. Otortoji.
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1: 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But in the meantime, just to let you know, which is very important here, of course, a lot of you have said, yes, the Prime Minister is giving us a bit of hope. Let's see that hope works well. Very interesting point, sir. Thank you. I'll have more questions for you in the next hour. Good morning.

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2: The top stories this hour. Spanish authorities have carried out controlled burns to try and stop the spread of wildfires. Blazes have led to more than 200,000 evacuations across Spain and France. Meanwhile, First Minister John Swinney's chaired an emergency meeting of the Scottish Government's Resilience Room with the wildfire raging in the Cairngorms. Paul Tompkins, Deputy President of the National Farmers Union, is calling for wider action.
3: I'm talking to farms across the country that are feeling the effects of too little rainfall. I was in Wales earlier this week. And when the first thing a Welsh farmer talks to me about is the lack of rainfall, we know we've got a problem.
2: Meanwhile, firefighters will keep tackling a large fire at an industrial unit in Essex into the weekend. Crews were called to the scene near Rettenden just before 5 p.m. yesterday, and nearby residents were evacuated. A murder investigation started in Luton after a 17-year-old boy was stabbed to death. Police say it was after reports of disorder in the town yesterday evening and teenagers carrying large knives. Donald Trump's joked about another run at the White House in 2028 at the rescheduled White House Correspondents' Dinner. The US Constitution prohibits a third presidential term. He's also insisted Iran can't have a nuclear weapon. England's gymnasts had to deal with a horrific injury as they missed out on defending their Commonwealth men's team title. Gabriel Langton, who replaced Max Whitlock in the squad, fell off the high bar and landed on his head and neck. The competition was paused while he received medical treatment and he's said to be moving and speaking to doctors. Luke Whitehouse says they're still pleased with their silver medal.
4: We really brought it back, and then to finish on high bar the way we did with the circumstances, I think we should be incredibly proud. And yeah, Commonwealth medal on our debut, so yeah, should be really proud of ourselves.
2: And some areas could see the start of their fourth heatwave of the year this coming week. Temperatures are expected to peak at 35 degrees Celsius in parts. From Sky News, that's the latest.
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7: And looking at the weather for this lovely Saturday morning. Good morning. Dry and sunny, turning cloudier later on in the afternoon with some isolated showers moving in by the evening. But not to worry, the temperatures are very high, 29 degrees.
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7: Gold Saturday morning to you. It's 3 minutes past eight. There is no excuse. It's great to be here. I've got amazing music for you. I'm going to start with some romance, actually, from Pardes. But also, don't forget, some brain teasers. Otoji, let's do it.
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7: 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Congratulations.

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0: 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Like this is Like.
1: And a very, very gold morning to you. It's 14 minutes past 8 and it is time for the Power Hour. This is where I ask a very controversial question, but it really gets your mind going, and I think it's very good. Good morning, everyone. I'm getting some beautiful messages in, and it's only because of you guys I can do this amazing show. Okay, this is a controversial one, but we need to ask it. Look, I know it seems like a world away, but it really wasn't. The final World Cup match, which was only, what, last week, brought out some rather aggressive incidents. Behaviour from some of the Argentinian players was practically a lack of result, a lack of respect, I think, for their fellow players. Almost violent scenes I saw there. And a lack of true sportsmanship when you can't admit that this time you didn't make it, last time you did, maybe next time you could. You don't start fighting and arguing, do you? So my question to you is, do you think that the Argentinians and the Argentinian football team should be suspended from playing in the next World Cup, if they ever got in? Or do you think they should just get a fine only? Or just be admonished or told off in a serious way? Yes or no? What do you think? Do you think it's okay for them to be admonished and that's the end of it, i.e. shouted and screamed at by the FIFA Cup, fined, or just be told, no, that's not the way to behave, you're banned from playing? What do you think? You know what the numbers are, but I'll remind you. Let me know. It's important because it's this kind of behaviour that we all see and some people even reflect on, you know?
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2: 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Visit AXS or Wembley for more tickets. Also, I got so much more I'll talk to you about later, but with the time 8:33, it is time for, of course, the headlines. And looking at the headlines, good morning to you. The first one in the United Kingdom is that the police declare a major incident as a wind change increases Cairngorms wildfire risk. All residents in the village of Nethay Bridge have been evacuated over the threat the wildfire is spreading. In other news in the United Kingdom, a huge explosion and fire has ripped through Essex Industrial Estate. The situation is footage which captured the moment of the explosion showed a ball of flames erupting into the air and people fleeing, while witnesses told the news the sound was like a bomb. A number of buildings were gutted by the fire and the industrial estate caused a huge explosion by a store of fertilizer. In other news in the United Kingdom at the moment, a teenage boy has died after a stabbing in Luton as police launch a murder investigation. And also in the United Kingdom at the moment, a heatwave condition is to return for many as the UK temperatures are set to peak at 35 degrees. Finally, a law student has been charged over the intercepted bomb in a car. A 25-year-old law student has appeared in court charged over a bomb which was discovered in a car in the Republic of Ireland. Isabella Perry Sullivan from Abilene's Park in Clane, County Kildare, was charged with possession of explosives. Those are some of your headlines, but I'll have more stories for you and more headlines for you, of course, at the top of the hour.
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5: I'm Gary King. Can't see any major problems so far this morning out on the motorways. Tintwistle Woodhead Pass on the A628 remains closed both ways. Follows a serious fire between Tintwistle and Croydon at Greenfield. Bank Lane is closed in both directions as well due to a fire between Home Firth Road and Bradbury's Lane. Elsewhere, Ashton Makerfield, Gerrard Street on the A58 is closed southbound. That's due to works between Wigan Road and the A49 and the King's Arms. Traffic lights at Hindley on Market Street on the A58 are still closed due to gas main work between Wigan Road and Low Mill Lane. And that's the latest traffic and travel.
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0: Overall, most of you, in fact, all of you have been disgusted in the behaviour because it doesn't show one thing, British true sportsmanship, football being sportsmanship. And what they've learnt and what you've all learned and told me, frankly, is that behaviour is your children saw it. Other people's children saw it and thought, if it's okay for them to start fighting and arguing, then it's okay for me to start fighting and arguing. That should have been condemned. Lovely points. Listen, in the next hour, I've got the all-important question and much, much more. Thanks for those really, really interesting stuff. My name's Deep Roger. I'll speak to you all after the news.
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6: It was just another day. A familiar drive through familiar country. But then, just around the corner, came the unexpected. He'd let his speed creep a little too high as he approached a bend. 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The scary thing is, he didn't even realize. Driving even a little too fast for the situation is a major cause of collisions, especially on country roads where you don't know what's around the corner. Think. Don't let your speed creep.
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2: The top stories this hour. More than 200,000 people have been forced to evacuate their homes after devastating wildfires in France and Spain. The French government's deployed the army and Spain's declared a national emergency. Julien Rodeau was told to leave his home.
3: We were evacuated, I think it was around 2 a.m. The flames were behind the house, then they receded, and now I don't know. I just don't know. We're just waiting for news.
2: Meanwhile, hundreds of people in the Cairngorms have been moved out of their homes as a fire rages near the village of Nethy Bridge. Scotland's first ministers convened an emergency meeting and a major incident's been declared. A 17-year-old boy's been stabbed to death in Luton. A murder investigation's been launched and two teenagers have been arrested on suspicion of violent disorder. Police say a number of youths were seen carrying large knives before it happened. SpaceX has successfully carried out its 13th test flight of Starship, the world's biggest and most powerful rocket. The team managed to pull off a targeted splashdown in the Indian Ocean, a key step forward to getting approval for missions in the future. This is the moment it happened.
4: Seeing how the chamber pressure's on, did our flip down to two. Starship descending into the Indian Ocean, down to one, and we're in the water. And it's a soft splashdown in the water.
2: Elon Musk wants to use Starship to bring American astronauts back to the moon and eventually power manned missions to Mars. The US president's pulled out a Trump 2028 cap, joking he'll run for another term. Donald Trump's been at the White House Correspondents' Dinner, an event that was rescheduled after a shooting at the first one 3 months ago. And England's silver gymnastics medal at the Commonwealth Games has been overshadowed by a nasty fall. 18-year-old Gabriel Langton had to receive urgent treatments after coming off the high bar in Glasgow and landing on his head. From Sky News, that's the latest.
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5: And a very gold Saturday morning to you. It's going to be dry and sunny, turning cloudy a little bit later in the afternoon with some isolated showers moving in by the evening. But don't worry, the temperatures are amazingly high, 29 degrees.
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5: Well, very good gold morning to you. It's Saturday, 3 minutes past nine. Shopping karna, kaam karna, utho ji, main aa gaya hoon. It's now time to do it. I've got the all-important question and some great music, but it doesn't only happen in India, it happens everywhere. You know what I'm talking about. Utho ji.
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0: 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Deep Raja, making you feel good every weekend breakfast. Time now for the multiple choice question.
1: And a very, very good morning to you. It's time for the multiple choice question. A little bit of a quiz for you. I know, Dineshji, you like this one. Hey. All right, this is a question. What is the heaviest organ in the human body? Remember what I said there. Heaviest. What is the heaviest organ in the human body? Is it A, your teeth? Is it B, your liver? Or is it C, your skin? What is the heaviest organ in the human body? Tell me now, quickly.
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1: And the artist of the week is, of course, Hemant Malini, and that was from Sholay. So are you ready? Here we go. So earlier on, I asked you, what is the heaviest organ in the human body? Thank you so much for all your answers. One of you actually said teeth. That was a throwaway line. How can it be teeth? Anyway, was it teeth? Was it liver? Or was it skin? The answer is, of course, skin. So will the following people please stand up for your congratulations? Please stand up, Sweetie Devi, Dinesh Popat, and Manu Madhvani. You were all there straight away. You got it. Congratulations.
0: You're a winner. Woohoo! On Leisure.
1: Congratulations, Sweetie Devi, Dinesh Popat, and Manu Madhvani. Yes, you will be dancing in the streets this morning after the show, knowing that you are winners on the all-important question, on the multiple-choice question, but more importantly with me, Deep Raja. Congratulations, Sweetie Devi, Dinesh Popat, Manu Madhvi. This is for you. Please stand up and take your bows. And don't worry if you didn't get it today. There's always tomorrow, but well done. Kya baat hai? The skin is the heaviest, not the teeth.
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2: 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The English language production brings the Ramayana to life with four chapters, a bespoke seven-song soundtrack, and full international casts. 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
2: I'm Gary King. Still can't see any major problems so far this Saturday morning out on the motorways. Greenfield Bank Lane still closed both ways after a recent serious fire just near Bradbury's Lane. Tintwistle as well, Woodhead Pass on the A628 also remains closed following a recent serious fire. Elsewhere at Tildesley, Moseley Common Road, the A577 closed both ways due to works just near to Wellington Drive. Hindley as well, the A58 on Market Street closed both ways. That's due to gas main work around Wigan Road, and at Oldham Way, the A62 remains closed both ways due to roadworks around Manchester Street. And that's the latest traffic and travel.
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1: Okay, it's that time again where I have to hang my hat up and say a very, very good morning to you. Thank you for your company. I love waking you up on the weekends. There's nothing more than I like more than waking you up. I will speak to you all tomorrow from 7 a.m. So please do keep your clocks and alarms started for 6:45. And in the meantime, I've got Ritu Sharma after the news. Till tomorrow, take care. Have a lovely Saturday and be careful out there. Deep Raja. Bye-bye.
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2: The top stories this hour. The French government's deployed the army and Spain's declared a national emergency as wildfires have led 200,000 people to evacuate across both countries. An official in Madrid is warning the fires beyond their capability to extinguish. In France, cars have been rushing to leave the suburbs of Bordeaux as a blaze rages towards the city. Our correspondent Sadia Chowdhury is in the southwest of France, where most people have been evacuated already.
3: We have seen some charred cars. We've seen towns completely deserted. Businesses are closed. Homes look completely shut up and driveways lying empty. A real sense that people left in quite a hurry. Some businesses still have their lights on.
2: Scotland's First Minister has held an emergency meeting as a wildfire rages in the Cairngorms. People are being urged to leave the village of Nethy Bridge as a precaution. Two people have been arrested on suspicion of violent disorder after a 17-year-old boy was stabbed to death in Luton. A murder investigation has been launched and police are looking for witnesses. Four officers are in hospital with serious injuries after a police boat crashed into Westminster Bridge on the River Thames. The Met says the vessel had been responding to a report of someone in the water yesterday afternoon. Three people were held overboard. England's silver gymnastics medal at the Commonwealth Games has been overshadowed by a nasty fall. Max Whitlock's replacement, Gabriel Langton, came off the high bar in Glasgow and landed on his head. The competition was delayed while the 18-year-old received extensive treatment. He was then stretchered off in a neck brace. Here's his teammate, Luke Whitehouse.
4: From what we've heard, he's doing okay. So, yeah, fingers crossed for Gabe. I think, yeah, after something like that happens, you've just got to kind of put it out of your mind and reset, focus on the routine, skill by skill.
2: And a fourth heatwave is possible in parts of England and Wales this coming week. Forecasters think temperatures could reach 35 degrees Celsius in some areas. From Sky News, that's the latest.
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2: The top stories this hour. Around 200,000 people have been evacuated from their homes in France and Spain as wildfires rage out of control. People have fled from suburbs surrounding the French city of Bordeaux as a huge blaze threatens to engulf the area. Meanwhile, the Spanish government's declared a national emergency because of out-of-control fires near Madrid. Climate expert Dr. Chloe Brimacombe says recent high overnight temperatures are part of the problem.
3: This is important for the spread of wildfires because it means that they have that fuel they can spread further. High winds are also very important for the spread of wildfire, which we often see when these conditions combine.
2: Meanwhile, here in the UK, wildfires also forced people to evacuate their homes in the Cairngorms National Park. Last night, police declared a major incident after changes in wind direction made the flames spread faster. A murder investigation's been launched after a 17-year-old boy was stabbed to death in Luton. Two teenagers have been arrested in connection with the incident, which police say involved a large number of young people. Four officers are in hospital after a police boat crashed into Westminster Bridge on the River Thames yesterday. Three of those on board were thrown into the water. Jim Bagley from Massachusetts in the US was nearby.
4: We saw two police boats coming up the river. One was an orange boat that went under the bridge. And then there was a black boat that came up behind it, the police boat. It looks to me that he got stuck in the wake of the other boat that had just passed through the bridge and slammed into the wall.
2: England's gymnasts had to deal with a horrific injury as they missed out on defending their Commonwealth men's team title. Gabriel Langton, who replaced Max Whitlock in the squad, fell off the high bar and landed on his head and neck. And SpaceX has successfully carried out its 13th test flight of Starship, the world's biggest and most powerful rocket. The team managed to complete a targeted splashdown in the Indian Ocean. And that's the latest.
0: 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Or you can advertise on the Leica Radio Network by emailing sales@leicamedia.co.uk. Leica Radio Weather is brought to you by Southall Travel, taking you to the best destinations in the world.
5: गुड मॉर्निंग, आइए बात कर लेते हैं आज के मौसम की. और आज लंदन में फिलहाल तो अच्छी खासी सनशाइन हमें देखने को मिल रही है, लेकिन दोपहर के बाद लगभग इवनिंग होने तक अच्छे खासे बादल छा जाएंगे. आज लंदन में मैक्सिमम टेम्परेचर 29 डिग्री तक जाएगा. मैनचेस्टर में आज बारिश होने की संभावना है, मैक्सिमम टेम्परेचर 20 डिग्री रहेगा. एंड मिडलैंड्स में 21 से 25 डिग्री तक आज टेम्परेचर रहेगा.
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1: If I'm going out on my new paddleboard, the last thing I'm taking is my phone, right? 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
5: It was just another day, a familiar drive through familiar country. But then, just around the corner, came the unexpected. He'd let his speed creep a little too high as he approached a bend, and he was no longer driving at the right speed for the road. The scary thing is, he didn't even realize driving even a little too fast for the situation is a major cause of collisions, especially on country roads where you don't know what's around the corner. Think. Don't let your speed creep.
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0: जिंदगी वहां सेटको माइक्रोवेव फूड कंटेनर्स.
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4: If you see somebody showing any of the signs of a stroke, you don't have to think about it. You just dial 999. Use the FAST test. F, face. Has their face fallen on one side? Can they smile? A, arms. Can they raise both arms and keep them there? S, speech. Is their speech slurred?

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2: The top stories this hour. 200,000 people have been evacuated from their homes across southern Europe due to out-of-control wildfires. In France, a big blaze is heading towards the city of Bordeaux. Meanwhile, in Spain, blazes have been spreading towards Madrid. Spain's Prime Minister Pedro Sanchez has been visiting affected areas. He says calmer weather's offered some hope of containing the flames.
3: We have a window of opportunity this weekend to fight the fire, and that is why we're going to dedicate and allocate a significant portion of our resources to that effort.
2: Meanwhile, in the UK, a wildfire in the Cairngorms has been called a very serious situation by First Minister John Swinney. Homes around Nethy Bridge were evacuated last night as a precaution after changes in wind conditions made the blaze spread more quickly. Police have launched a murder investigation after a teenage boy died following a stabbing in Luton. Two other teenagers have been arrested on suspicion of violent disorder. India's education ministers resigned after mass youth protests by what's known as the cockroach movement. The latest demonstrations kicked off after alleged leaks of exam papers for some of the country's most competitive entrance tests. The movement gathered momentum last week after an activist was taken to hospital and ended a 26-day hunger strike. And Donald Trump has joked he'll run for president for a fourth term.
4: My intention to run for a fourth term as president of the United States. Now, I won three times, did very well the second time, by the way. It's a rigged election, but we'll have to talk about it.
2: He was speaking overnight at the White House Correspondents' Dinner in Washington, D.C., which was rescheduled after a gunman interrupted the original event in April. The president also said Iran wants to secure a peace deal and confirmed Israeli Prime Minister Benjamin Netanyahu will visit the U.S. next week. And heatwave conditions are returning for parts of England and Wales this coming week. Temperatures are expected to peak at 35 degrees Celsius in some areas. From Sky News, that's the latest.
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12: It was just another day. 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
1: Okie dokie, let's have a quick look at the currencies for this afternoon. The US dollar is at 1.33 to the pound. The Indian rupee is 128.74. Pakistani rupee is coming in at 370.20. Taka 164.67. The Sri Lankan rupee is 447.79. And the Afghanis are coming in at a whooping. At a whooping. What's it called? That's the word. 88.16 to the pound. 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Very good afternoon to you all and hello to you too. How do you do? We're just going to have a quick little listen to the gold rate. Are you ready for it? Are you steady for it? Let's go, baby.
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1: Okie dokie, my beautiful people. It is coming up to 25 past one on the clock, and it is your Leica Radio Greater Manchester. It's Fazila, and we are here with you all the way through to 4 o'clock. I don't know whether or not you actually interact with Ruti when she's on, but she is phenomenal. I just want to give her a shout out. She's so cute. Ruti, if you're still listening to me, darling, thank you so much for being you, and I'll message you. I'll slide into your DMs on Instagram, and that's what I want you to do, is slide into our DMs on our Instagram so we can have a little bit of a chit-chat. How's your Kit Kat? And find out what you've been doing over the past few days and how your first week of the holidays has gone. Tell me all, reveal it all, and share it with me, because I like being nosy. That's the word. I like being nosy. If you are a nosy person, then let's go and have a little chat about how and what happened last night. Did you know? Oh my days. Oh my days. We're going to be talking about these, but for now, what we're going to do is we are going to go to the... Do you want to go to the jungle? Let's go to the jungle and let's have a little bit of a... This is a 2.0 of the original. Gonna listen to it.

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1: Okay, that was a bit long, wasn't it? But that was Childe Childe from the film Barkey Is That. It was a very long time ago, 1972. And it was a proper song, that. But I, out of the film, out of those kind of films, I still prefer In Heela Gun. But I can't find that song, so this stole her butter, basically. But it's more of a dancey one. Okay, it is your dee-dee-da-dee-da. That's the one. You're Like a Radio, and we're going to have... I just feel like listening to music. Now, my niece keeps messaging me, and this is a real-life scenario, and it's happening right now. She's messaging me, and she's saying, Deals, did you throw my blender box away? This is what she's saying to me. She's proper, like, confused me. And I'm like, what are you talking about? I threw my ninja box away, the yellow one. And she's like, no, but it was near the bin. It was in the basket. Did you throw it away? But I don't know if it was near the bin. It needs to go in the bin. I probably did. But no, I need to return it because my blender's broke. And she keeps saying it. And I'm just like, I don't know. Leave me alone. If I threw your blender box away, if something breaks and you need to take it back to a shop, seriously, people, you don't need the dub bar. Which insan keeps every single dub bar for every single appliance that they buy? Do you keep your fridge dub bit? Unless you're going to flat pack them and shove them under your bed or your mattress, then I just throw them away and But then again, I do live with a load of hoarders. Even if it's a crisp packet that you've eaten, they're keeping it. But now what we're doing, instead of thinking about what hoarders keep. In fact, no, this is our thing. If you have a family of hoarders, what is that most annoying thing that they have to keep on to but they really don't need? And how many tables do you have in one room? Until then, Mr. Sunnyos. Let's get to the tick.

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1: Okay, I've just been listening to that song. It's Jazz Dami, okay, and I really like that song. It's proper throwback. It reminds me of back in the day. And Riz Khan, it reminds me of. I don't know why. He's that punk rap person. He's a smooth kind of... If I was to put a genre to him, I'd put classical. No, I wouldn't. I'd say jazz music, a bit of jazz. Anyway, moving on from that, what is that one thing? What are them? Okay, one thing. I can't hear anything. This is why I'm struggling. Right, what is that one thing that is hoarded in your house? What does that one thing that your mum does not let go of? I'm going to give you a list of what my chumma doesn't let go of. And chumma, if you're listening right, you better not shout at me later. She's going to say, this is how my mum speaks. 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You're like, alright, mom, hello tea cake for Kano. Then she doesn't expect that in it. But anyway, chumma holds anything. Anything that comes in that house, it's not going back out. If it's your butcher, if it's your kukriya, if it's your bilia, if it's your kapre, if it's your tables, if it's your kursiya, everything is staying in chumma's house on display. 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She's got like a supermarket going on in her house and a showroom where she showcases everything that she hoards. 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

Okay, Luddy H, my loves, it's not as the actual classic and the original song, but still Luddy and it's still hitting and it's still Marlowing. It's the Coke Studio in Elisetti and Humaira Arshad's Avaaz, that a Pakistani hit of the hour. Now we are heading towards the end of the hour. We've got one more Ghana coming up for you, but before that, let's have a quick little read of your messages. Zarina, your message said, Fazila, my mum is a proper hoarder. Mate, hoarders are just some next level. That's a proper job title, that. That's like the CEO or whatever. I don't know what. I'll have to make it up, but it's a proper job title. That is a job and a half. And I don't even know if it's a job. I think it's now become a passion. So it, you know, when people say that cliche thing, like, if you do something that you love, you don't work a day in your life. I think that's the same thing as hoarders. They love hoarding. Money for the aunties on the car, the vichne, from Safriya to Fugia to Bosnia to Kapre to I don't know what else, right? Even the fungusas and everything, but then it's the food that they hoard in the fridge, and that goes, oh mate. Oh hi, it's Papa. Like, this is like a round table, this, having a little chit chat about everything that's happening at home right now. But if you have a mum that's a hoarder, my mum in one room, right, let me tell you, she's got 1, 2, 3, 4. It used to be 5 table. Oh no, she's not. She's got 1, 2, 3, 4, 5. She's got 5 tables in one room. Oh my gosh. Do you understand why I've got Bacard and a headache? She's got a table on top of table. On top of table. Anyway, better go now. Got a Ghana coming up for you. It's a little bit of Saif Ali Khan from Yedilagi. It's Ole the Olays. And it's not Ollie, Ollie, Ollie. Every time I hear the song, I think of that. But for now, I'm going because I'm going to run out of time. 90s Throwback plays now. Like

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2: From Sky News Centre at 2, more than 200,000 people in France and Spain have been forced to flee rapidly spreading wildfires. Spanish Prime Minister Pedro Sanchez has warned although a change in wind direction has helped firefighters who are battling flames spreading near Madrid, conditions may suddenly change. In France, meanwhile, people have been evacuated from homes in the suburbs of Bordeaux. Regional official there, Sophie Broca, says significant help is on its way.
3: This fire that we've been living with and fighting against here in Gironde for 3 days has reached an unprecedented magnitude. To combat it, we will receive extremely significant national reinforcements.
2: Meanwhile here, residents in a village in the Cairngorms say a raging wildfire has left them upset, angry and frustrated. Hundreds of residents have been moved out of Nethy Bridge after evacuation orders were issued. Smoke is now thought to be blowing towards Aberdeenshire and the North Sea. Kinley Francis owns a tour company in Orkney.
4: We can see the smoke 4.5, maybe 5 miles away from where we are. It is significant, the impact that it's had on the area. This is something of a, it looks like an apocalyptic scale. I just hope that the government can do their best to help these people up here.
2: A murder investigation started in Luton after a 17-year-old boy was stabbed to death. Police say it followed reports of disorder in the town yesterday. Two people have been arrested. Protesters from India's so-called cockroach youth movement have agreed to end their demonstrations. The announcement comes hours after the education minister there resigned. Heatwave conditions are returning for parts of England and Wales this coming week. Temperatures are expected to peak at 35 degrees Celsius in some parts. And Sean McCann, the younger brother of Missy Madeline, has booked his place in the final of the 400 metres freestyle at the Commonwealth Games. The Team Scotland swimmer was cheered on by his parents and sister Emily in Glasgow. That's the latest. I'm Ruth McKee.
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5: Okie dokie, looking at the weather for this afternoon, it's forecasted to stay dry. We will have a little bit of cloud and we will also have a plenty of dry spells with a breeze and highs of 24 degrees Celsius. Good afternoon.
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1: Okay, so there's two back to back. Gane, that was from Bog Johnny, and the first one was from Patti Patni or Bobo. Now, has anybody been out to the cinemas? Has anybody watched anything new? Has anybody done anything that's different? I'll tell you what I did. Okay, so the other day, I was hosting a workshop, because if you know me, you know I love my craft and I love getting my hands dirty and I just make things up. And I was doing a craft workshop, and it was in the city centre, and I've not been in the city centre for yonks, and I mean yonks. Now, if anybody knows Manchester, they know Charlton Street and Portland Street. And I think you get that one, and it's had a cycle lane and one way, and I got so confused. I got chuckered. I had to get out of the car and go, where am I? Do you know what? I went to one of the colleges there and the uni there, right there. Like, I don't even know if it's called UMist anymore. It was the University of Manchester. It was for the Amirje Bunde, and it was for the very, very clever Bunde. So you know, the market was very clever Bunde. You know what do you call them? A zenitora than a bara chatera in Brai. I was doing civil engineering. I don't even know how to spell civil engineering. I was about 18. I think I just turned 18. What was I doing there? I was such a misfit. I didn't last a day. Anyway, moving on from that. I was in town, and I did a... If anybody knows dry air clay, if anybody knows how to use it, it's like, it's really, really easy to use. You just can't use it for a bandeir, so you can't make cups and stuff out of it and drink them. That's what I did, and it was wonderful, and we'll talk about that after we get a bit tasty and get your shararas on, because we are going to a little bit of a tasty, tasty Ghana. Are you ready for it? Do you want it? Mere yaar ki shaadi, Asha Bhosle. That's one of my dad's favourite songs. What are you going to do on your bachelor's, on your final bachelor's party or your stag party? Tasty Travel.

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2: 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Taka's, 164.67. Sri Lankan, rupees, 447.79. And the Afghani is 88.16 to the pound.
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2: Okay, so it's the 2 o'clock hour and we're going to go down a little bit of a memory lane and we're going to get some of your gossip in as well. So, Zarina, you have messaged in again and you're saying, do you know what, right? So we went to a wedding and there was a fight that broke out and the fight was all over a bottle of fizzy drink. Zarina, this is the norm. Never seen a fight at a wedding over a drink. I've seen loads. I'm only joking. No, I haven't. But do you know what? It's just because it's hot as well. And when you're at a wedding, you've got these Capri on and it's busy, it's loud, and you just want to drink sometimes. If you rob my Coke, that's it. We're not friends. All right, I don't really drink that. I mix them all. I don't drink fizzy. Do I? Lemonade, maybe. Okay, so what have you been doing all week? Where is the holiday destination? What's hot on the list? What's your top three holiday destinations? If you've not booked anything, where are you looking to book if you are? And if you're doing staycations, where are you going? Are you going as far as Torquay? Are you going to the coastal areas? Or are you doing a road trip? Why don't you all do a road trip? Sara Jane road trip. Carnion, that's what we're going to do. Let's all do a road trip to Scotland. Let's all go to Scotland and go and find out what all the fuss is about. Because apparently the Scottish have got it going good. So let's go and do the 500C or let's go and just go to Scotland. There's loads of beautiful places in the world that start with England. And if that is you, and you are one of those people, then let's go and explore. Let's go and explore, but let's listen to this song.
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2: 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And also, here is a very important announcement for parents. Give your child the best possible start by making sure they are up to date with their childhood vaccinations. Vaccines protect against serious illnesses like measles and whooping cough, which can spread easily across our communities. If your child isn't vaccinated, they're not protected. Childhood vaccinations help prevent more than 5,000 deaths every year in England. It may also help for you to know that all childhood vaccines offered by the NHS have been safely given to millions of children around the world. Now, it is really important that you go and check that the vaccines given, or it is important that vaccines are given on time for the best protection. But if your child has missed a vaccine, you can still contact your GP and get them caught up and catch up with the vaccines. What you really need to do right now is ask yourself, is your child up to date with the vaccines? Are your child's vaccines up to date? Check their red book and speak to their GP ASAP. For more information, visit nhs.uk/childhood-vaccinations. And one more last thing I'm going to tell you about, which is a phenomenal. It is Surinderella. You need to get ready for the return of the stage musical Surinderella. It is touring from July. For tickets and your nearest venue, please visit riffcotheatres.com. 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I was going to say all in one. And then we've got the Millars. Don't forget that Leica Radio is exclusive radio partner of Leicester Millar. Again, on the 15th and 16th of August and at Abbey Park. Also, the Bradford Millar, which is on the 1st and 2nd of August at City Park and Centenary Square.
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1: I'm very sorry about that, Mr. Fiti Khan, you see. Now, we're talking all things memories here, and I have got here, Anjum, you've messaged in and you're saying, right, Fazila, when I got married, there was lots of songs that were out and about, but there was a few that I can remember and my cousins all danced to on the Mendy. And last week you were talking about Mendy's, you were talking about how everybody gets, they sit around in a circle or whichever way after they've eaten to watch dances. And do you know what? Let me just tell you, to everybody, and this is for people who go out and dance as well, that shows confidence. It's a big, absolute tick for confidence, because you are going to dance for no reason whatsoever, because it's somebody's wedding or family member's wedding or something, and you're going to dance, okay, in front of Abu Papu's Chachi Di Chachi Di Di Da Putar. Okay, maybe the butter's not there, but the tea's there. You don't know these people from Adam, but you're going to dance in front of them and you're going to have a load of fun and you're going to absolutely smash it. It's just confidence on a different level. I've done it, but my heart inside in the mirror, I can stand in front of a class of 26 little kids telling me I've got a spot on my face and nothing happens, but time to dance at a Mendy. My heart stops. It only skips a beat for sure. But if you are going to a Mendy today, if you are going out somewhere and you prepared a dance, you can just be having fun at your friend's house. Then share it with us, 07703403020, and let me know what that Ghana is that you have danced to. In the meantime, Mirisonios, we are going to grab a Ghana, and then we will be back in a few moments' time. Let's go to a little bit of Jogi.

0: Okie dokie, so there you have a little bit of Jogie. We've got one more song coming up and then we're going to go straight to the news. But for now, let's have a listen to this.
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0: Okay, so it's taking us up to the 3 o'clock news. After the 3 o'clock news, we are going to talk all things affirmations in Punjabi. Until then, my friends, tell me what your cheese day is. What's your favorite cheese? Because it's cheese day. Until then, let's go and have a listen to what's happening in the dunya.
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3: From Sky News Centre at 3. Officials in France and Spain are warning that forest fires tearing through their countries are still dangerous. Out-of-control blazes merged near Madrid, while in France, flames have spread rapidly down the country's southwestern coast. Smoke and ashes from those fires are affecting the city of Bordeaux. Resident there, Soraya Feta, says this disaster could have been prevented.
4: We need proper mitigation measures and policies to anticipate these things from happening and preventing them, because right now it's not only the forest turning into dust, it's also our lives, it's our memories, it's also like the economy.
3: Meanwhile, wildfires are also affecting people closer to home. Residents in the village of Nethy Bridge in the Cairngorms National Park have been urged to leave as more than 500 firefighters tackle blazes on the mountains. Six men have been arrested on suspicion of murder after a 22-year-old man was stabbed to death in South London this morning. Police say the incident happened close to Tremadoc Road in Clapham. Youth protesters in India have agreed to end weeks of demonstrations after talks with the government. The self-styled cockroach movement was triggered by an exam leak scandal. Journalist in Delhi, Giovanni Sen, explains why things have calmed down.
5: Several of their demands have been met, and the one that seemed like it might be the sticking point for the government was the resignation of the education minister. This is not a government in which any minister has ever resigned due to public pressure. This is a first. And it really does send the message that people's voices cannot be ignored.
3: A 14-year-old boy is helping police with their inquiries after a hoax threat was made to an aircraft. RAF Typhoons were scrambled to intercept the Qatar Airways flight heading to Manchester Airport last night. And Eilish McColgan won't be defending her 10,000-metre title after pulling out of the Commonwealth Games. The Team Scotland set runner says she hasn't recovered from a toe injury suffered in the London Marathon. That's the latest. I'm Ruth McKay.
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0: Okie dokie, so a little bit of a shift in the weather this afternoon. It's going to be a little cloudy and we are going to see a little bit of a drizzly rain. It's a breezy day with highs of 19 degrees Celsius.
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0: Okay, so the final hour, and in the final hour we're going to talk all things cheese because it is cheese day. Well, it's cheese and wine day, so what would you have instead of wine? 07703 40 30 20, and we're also going to be talking all things holidays. 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
1: Taking it from the films in the Gina Milagiju Bara. They need to make another one of them. They need to do a 2.0 and they need to have everybody in it that were in it because they were fabulous. Has, and thinking of that film, has anybody ever been snorkeling? Is that on your bucket list? Or have you got something else on your bucket list, like swimming with the dolphins, maybe doing what I've got on my bucket list, which is going to get ticked off very soon, is washing and throwing the elephants. What do you call elephant? Hati, that's the one. Hati, Tamira, Sati, and I'm going to sing that song as well. And, or have you got something that's just very normal on your bucket list? And it could be getting on a bus and going to town. That could be a bucket list thing. So your bucket list doesn't have to consume or consist of so many big things. You don't have to be rich to have a bucket list. You don't have to have this, that, and the other to have a bucket list. And all you need, my friends, is your two latons. You don't even need wheels. Okay, maybe a second. Now, I've got second. I talk about my second all the time because I love me second. But my second got a little bit of a treat over the past few days. I got a new basket on the front. Now, it's a wicker basket, so it holds everything. And it was it's really like stuck on the bike with bolts and stuff, so it's not going to fall off. And normally with the other ones, I've just stuck them on the front and they fall off, or I go flying with the bike because there's too much weight on the front of or in the basket and it's fallen and it's took my handlebars that way. But what I'm trying to say is I fall off and I come back on. I fall off and I get back on and I fall off and I get back. My mum goes, do second. 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How old am I, mum?
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1: Okie dokie. 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The US dollar is 133 to the pound. Indian rupee is 128.74. Indian Pakistani rupee is 370.20. Taka 164.67. And the Sri Lankan Lankan rupee is 447.79. And the Afghan is 88.10 to the pound.
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1: 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It's Fazila. 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And that's on AM, and you got the D to the A to the B, and you're smart speaker because you're fancy. Now, yeah, the other day I was speaking to my niece, Amani. And I said to Amani, by the way, let me just tell you all, I was having a coffee and the lid's gone off and I'm thinking, why does my coffee taste like fishy? And then I've just smelt the milk. I'm going to do ulti. I've just had gone off milk and I feel sick now. I feel ill. My energy, you know, I'm going to go home and pretend that I'm not well because I had gone off milk. Get some attention from my mum. She goes, Ben, dekho theek hai? Ami khichdi to bana do mano. Gone off dood pilia. Anyway, right, so Amani, I was talking to her and she's like, Pee-pee, we're going on holiday. Where do you think we should go? She's giving me all of this here because she's, they call me when they need this kind of stuff because I must be a travel agent. I don't know, but I am some kind of agent. And I said, yeah, Amani, I said, why don't you look on da-da-da-da-da? And then I went, no, you know what? Why don't you look on? And she said, she's 17 now, and she used to listen to this. And when she used to come to the radio, she was like 4 or 5 or something. Yeah, that's how long I've been here. And she went, Southport travel, 7 days a week, Southport travel. And she remembered it. And that is a classic example of your long-term memory, which retains information when you were chote bache. And they were still yard on that. Just like you'll say 1377 and 963. It's LIKA, it's radio, and we are here with you all the way. Forever and ever. Amen. And now we're going to go to a classic, and this is one of my favorite classics, but here we go.
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1: Okie dokie, so we are going to go straight to another little break and powder our nose because we don't want to run out of time. But before that, I've asked you what is the hot destination for holidaying this year. A lot of you are saying the turkey, not the eating turkey, the turkey where you will go on holiday and sit on the beach and get a suntan. Well, if you are going anywhere in the world, you make sure that you're taking your sun cream with you and you're adding it and applying it all the time. 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If you have booked Turkey, which part of Turkey are you going to? My brother. Anyway, let me tell you about my brother. He is going. He's going to Sidi. He goes, I did like it last time I went. I said, all right then, love. You should have gone to see the pyramids in Egypt.
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0: heard him and heard him and heard him. He's phenomenal. He's fantastic. And he'll be joining you every Sunday from 1 till 4 here on your Leica Radio Grid Manchester. So make sure you stay tuned in and have a little listen to him. For now, we're going to Jildy and I'll go to the Pakistani hit of the hour. I love this dude. He's got such a beautiful voice. But then what I love about him more is his relationship with his mum. It is absolutely heartwarming. This is Asim Azhar with Tu Hai Wahi.
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There you have it, a little bit of Asi Muzzo. It's time for me to head out now, and I'm going to leave you with a new song. It's called Akiyose Tune 2.0. You've heard it before. We're going to hear it again by Tera Star here. Always tell your brother how much of a superstar he is, because they need to hear it as well, and tell yourself as well that you're fantastic. Until next week, my beautiful people, I'm going to head out, and I love you and leave you. Have a great day, and take care of yourself.

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2: The top stories this hour. Over 200,000 people have been evacuated from their homes across southern Europe due to out-of-control wildfires. In France, a blaze is heading towards the city of Bordeaux. Meanwhile, in Spain, blazes have been spreading towards Madrid. Spain's Prime Minister Pedro Sanchez has been visiting affected areas. He says calmer weather's offered some hope of containing the flames.
3: We have a window of opportunity this weekend to fight the fire, and that is why we're going to dedicate and allocate a significant portion of our resources to that effort.
2: Meanwhile, an entire village in the Scottish Highlands has been evacuated as a wildfire that's been burning for over a week continues to spread. Residents of Nethy Bridge in the Cairngorms National Park have been told to leave their homes as firefighters are battling flames sweeping across the mountain range. Smoke is drifting towards Aberdeenshire. Sandy McCook is from the local community council. He says it's a very frightening situation.
4: This is the worst fire we've had here in living memory, and probably a lot longer than living memory. We were looking at and had to evacuate people last night from the village who have got medical conditions, who are infirm.
2: A 14-year-old boy's assisting police with their inquiries after a plane heading to Manchester Airport last night received a hoax threat. The Qatar Airways flight landed safely under guidance from RAF fighter jets. Student protests by the so-called cockroach movement in India have been called off. The education minister there has resigned after a scandal about exam leaks. Heatwave conditions are returning for parts of England and Wales this coming week. Temperatures are expected to peak at 35 degrees Celsius in some areas. And Celtic forward Dyson Maeder has completed a permanent move to Premier League returners Ipswich. The clubs have agreed a 3-year deal worth around £10 million. From Sky News, I'm Ruth McKee.
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9: 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Pepe's Piri Piri is turning up the heat in Bolton with grills fired up and ready to serve you flame-grilled Piri Piri favourites. 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
3: Top stories this hour. More than 200,000 people in France and Spain have been forced to flee rapidly spreading wildfires. Spanish Prime Minister Pedro Sanchez has warned, although a change in wind direction has helped firefighters who are battling flames near Madrid, conditions may suddenly change. In France, people have been evacuated from homes in the suburbs of Bordeaux. Regional official Sophie Broca says significant help is on its way.
4: This fire that we've been living with and fighting against here in Gironde for 3 days has reached an unprecedented magnitude. To combat it, we will receive extremely significant national reinforcements.
3: Meanwhile, residents in a village in the Cairngorms say a raging wildfire has left them angry, upset and frustrated. Hundreds of residents have been moved out of Nethy Bridge after evacuation orders were issued. Smoke's now thought to be blowing towards Aberdeenshire and the North Sea. Kinley Francis owns a tour company in Orkney.
5: We could see the smoke 4.5, maybe 5 miles away from where we are. It is significant, the impact that had on the area. This is something of a, it looks like an apocalyptic scale. I just hope that the government can do their best to help these people up here.
3: Two teenagers have been arrested on suspicion of murdering a 17-year-old boy who was stabbed to death in Luton yesterday. Police say two boys were first arrested on suspicion of violent disorder and then rearrested on suspicion of murder. A 14-year-old boy is helping police with their inquiries after a hoax threat was made against an aircraft travelling to Manchester Airport. RAF Typhoons were scrambled to intercept the Qatar Airways flight last night. Youth protesters in India have agreed to end their demonstrations after talks with the government. The self-styled cockroach movement was triggered by an exam leak scandal. And letters from a young Morrissey are expected to fetch up to £22,000 at auction. In one, he claims he was always a genius, but nobody listened. From Sky News, I'm Ruth McKay.
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0: भी बहुत गर्मी है लंदन और आसपास के इलाकों में। मैक्सिमम टेम्परेचर 28, सनी इंटरवल्स एंड जेंटल ब्रीज एंड लो विल बी 18 एंड इन मैनचेस्टर ठीक ठीक है 19 डिग्री है टेम्परेचर। लाइट रेन्स एंड शावर्स भी है वहाँ एंड जेंटल ब्रीज भी चल रही है। एंड मिडलैंड्स में लाइट क्लाउड्स एंड लाइट विंड्स, मैक्सिमम 26 एंड लो विल बी 14 डिग्री सेल्सियस। अपने दिल का मौसम अच्छा रखिए, बाहर का मौसम जैसा भी हो।
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2: Top stories this hour. A specially adapted cargo plane has been deployed in France to dump an anti-flame substance on wildfires raging out of control. They're spreading along the southwestern Atlantic

0: coast of the country. Crews in Spain are also tackling huge blazes after separate fires merged near Madrid. Wildlife expert Juan José Fern Ortiz says with fewer people living in the countryside, fires can become more ferocious.
1: We have seen a kind of fires that we have never seen before. The main reason for these conditions are climate change. We don't have doubt about that, but also the very high fuel load due to the rural abandonment.
0: The emergency response to the Cairngorms wildfire is being likened to closing the stable door. Now the horse has bolted. That's from one resident in Nethy Bridge, where villagers have been told to leave their homes. A 14-year-old boy is assisting police with their inquiries after a plane heading to Manchester Airport last night received a hoax threat. The Qatar Airways flight landed safely under guidance from RAF fighter jets. Student protests by the so-called cockroach movement in India have been called off. The education minister there has resigned after a scandal about exam leaks. Donald Trump says the media will be broke when he's no longer president, as there'll be nobody to report on. He pulled out a Trump 2028 cap at a rescheduled White House correspondents' dinner, joking he wants a third term in office. Republican commentator Greg Swenson says it shows his sense of humour.
2: I wouldn't take it seriously, and the president surely doesn't. So he's just having some fun with the press and trying to poke fun of the fact that the press often claims that he's some sort of threat to democracy. And so for him, just the fact that the show did go on was the most important thing.
0: And defending Formula One world champion Lando Norris has secured pole position for tomorrow's Hungarian Grand Prix. The McLaren driver came in ahead of fellow Brit Lewis Hamilton in qualifying. From Sky News, I'm Nick Craig.
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4: राइट आइए एक बार फिर से आपको मौसम का हाल बता दें. लंदन एंड मिडलैंड्स में काफी गर्मी है. लंदन में मैक्सिमम टेम्परेचर 28 रहा, इस वक्त 27 है एंड इट विल गो डाउन टू 18. मैनचेस्टर में 15, इट विल गो डाउन 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
2: 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A student pre-show takes place from 5 p.m. to 5:45 p.m. and the main event from 6:15 to 9:30 p.m. And created by Sanatan Events, founder hai jiske Nitin Palan MBE, and featuring choreography from the Bollywood Dance School team jo hai, unki choreography hai. 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
10: You probably think you're pretty good at multitasking behind the wheel. 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
11: It was just another day, a familiar drive through familiar country. 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
2: From the Sky News Centre at 7, France is starting to deploy 1,500 military personnel to the southwest of the country as wildfires burn out of control. The government's trying to move people out of Bordeaux as flames approach. In central Spain, a national emergency has been declared. Officials in Madrid admit they can't extinguish the blazes which have merged. The Spanish Prime Minister Pedro Sanchez says dangers persist.
3: We're going to face some challenging hours ahead because while temperatures have dropped, we don't know exactly how the winds will develop, what their intensity will be, or whether or not dry storms will actually occur as a result of these fires.
2: Residents in a Highlands village are angry they've been forced to stay out of their homes. It's down to a huge wildfire in the Cairngorms, but people in Nethy Bridge say smoke has now changed direction and is blowing towards the North Sea. Scotland's Justice Secretary Neil Gray says helicopters are being used to try to douse the flames.
4: Of course, we keep under review our response to the ever-growing threat of wildfires.

0: and having aerial support is part of that tactical response, as is ensuring that we have the necessary ground support to be able to tackle these wildfires.
1: At least 15 people have been arrested after violence erupted between anti-immigration and anti-racism protesters in Glasgow. Police chased and held back Unite the Clans demonstrators who ran towards an anti-fascist group. Many on both sides wore masks. Two teenagers have been arrested on suspicion of murdering a 17-year-old boy in Luton. He was stabbed during a disturbance last night. Youth protesters in India have agreed to end their demonstrations after talks with the government. The self-styled cockroach movement was triggered by an exam leak scandal. India's education minister has now quit. Aberdeen have beaten Celtic Hearts 3-0 to progress to the last 16 of the Scottish League Cup with a 100% group stage record. Dundee United topped Group B after Montrose lost 2-0 to the Spartans. Ross County, Stenhousemuir, Inverness and Ayr United all progress. That's the latest. I'm Nick Cray.
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3: So the weather seems to be cloudy at the moment, 18 degrees, feels like 16, highs of 19, lows of 16.
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3: 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Hello, Manchester. Knock, knock. Are you ready to party and have some fun with me? 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
1: 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I love listening to my name on the radio. It gives me a good feeling. 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
1: Ankur naam to sunai hoga, yeah, that's me. 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

0: penalties for Lewis Hamilton and Kimi Antonelli. The seven-time F1 champion drops from second to fifth for impeding Oscar Piastri, while championship leader Antonelli's down to seventh. That lifts Mercedes teammate George Russell to sixth. That's the latest. I'm Nick Qureshi.
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2: So it's a bit cloudy at the moment, but it shows it might rain anytime. Light rain showers might come through. 18 degrees at the moment, feels like 16, highs of 19, lows of 16.
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2: Welcome to the second hour of my show with good vibes, good music and dheer sari baate. 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
1: I think मैं अपने personality के relatable काफी गाने play कर रहा हूँ आज. 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Music सुन के कुछ समझ आया ये गाना? 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
1: 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Three types of cheese. Name them right away and message me on 07703403020. 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I am waiting. 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
1: I just wanted to play this track. 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It's a long journey. And you know what? There was a time where somebody sent my voice note and my CV to a renowned radio station in India. And I got a call straight away. So I started working there. And it was a beautiful journey. And now I'm here with you all. So, मैंने कभी decide नहीं करा था कि मुझे radio में आना है. बस लोगों को ये लगता था जब ही मुझे call किया करते थे that यार तुझसे बात करते हैं ऐसा लगता है कि रेडियो सुन रहे हम. सो बस इसी तरीके से आना हो 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
1: 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Ankur. Yes, it's me, Ankur. Naam to suna hi hoga. Welcome to the last hour of my show. Yahan par hum birthday celebrate karenge. Bollywood ke news and behtareen wale gaane. Aur of course, good vibes coming up. Back-to-back hits only for you. 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
0: Let's return to the biggest hits back-to-back. 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
1: We all started off this hour with these beautiful tracks. 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
10: 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tum tum tum tum tum tum tum tum tum tum tum tum tum tum tum tum tum tum tum tum tum tum tum tum tum tum tum tum tum tum tum tum tum tum tum tum tum tum tum t

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1: 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think somewhere down the line, they have adapted every single person. Kyunki star culture hona chahiye, but at the same time, har artist ko utni tawajjo deni chahiye, I believe. 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
6: The voice that defined a complete era. 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
1: The song was from the movie Krishna, which came in 1996. Isme kya kamal lag raha hai. 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Karishma Kapoor and Anna Sunil Shetty. Oh my god, amazing tracks. Aur aise behtareen gaane main play karta rahunga. 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So do you prefer doing shows here or in India? And I would like to just give you a simple answer on this. You know, doesn't matter if it's UK, US, India, Dubai, or anywhere else in the world. 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Abhi ke liye, enjoy this beautiful track, and bahut waqt ke baad ye gana play ho raha hai. 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
1: Diljit Dosanjh ka gana from the movie Tere Naal Love Ho Gaya, which came in 2012. And I think Ankur ka show hai, Mic Drop, aur Diljit ka gana play na ho, aisa ho nahi sakta. Theek hai, ab mera jaane ka time ho gaya hai, but you know what? The good part, jo jata hai, wo aata zarur hai. And I'm just manifested. I think somewhere down the line, I never spoke about this. I didn't spoke about this to anyone from the team. कि कल मेरा एक साल होने वाला है एंड आई गॉट द शो. आई वाज जस्ट थिंकिंग, ऐसे ही मेरे मन में चल रखा था ये सवाल कि काश मेरा कल का शो होता, 26 का होता. एंड 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
2: The top stories this hour. France is starting to deploy 1,500 military personnel to the southwest of the country as wildfires burn out of control. The government's trying to move people out of Bordeaux as flames approach. In central Spain, a national emergency has been declared. Officials in Madrid admit they can't extinguish the blazes which have emerged. Spanish Prime Minister Pedro Sanchez says dangers persist.
3: We're going to face some challenging hours ahead because while temperatures have dropped, we don't know exactly how the winds will develop, what their intensity will be, or whether or not dry storms will actually occur as a result of these fires.
2: A man's died in a separate fire near the Spanish city of Valencia. Meanwhile, residents in a village in the Cairngorm say a raging wildfire has left them upset, angry and frustrated. Hundreds of residents have now been moved out of Nethy Bridge after evacuation orders were issued. Smoke's now thought to be blowing towards the Aberdeenshire and the North Sea. Kinley Francis owns a tour company in Orkney.
4: We could see the smoke 4.5, maybe 5 miles away from where we are. It is significant, the impact that it's had on the area. This is something of a It looks like an apocalyptic scale. I just hope that the government can do their best to help these people up here.
2: Police investigating a suspected dissident Republican car bomb intercepted near the Irish border have charged a man in his 40s. A 25-year-old law student has been charged with possessing explosives after her vehicle was stopped in County Monaghan on Wednesday. Six men have been arrested on suspicion of murder after a 22-year-old was stabbed in South London. The man was found in Clapham early this morning. Four of the suspects went to hospital with non-life-threatening or life-changing wounds. Student protests by the so-called cockroach movement in India have been called off. The education minister has resigned after a scandal about exam leaks. And England's women have failed to retain their Commonwealth gymnastics team gold medal, finishing third in the event. Australia are now champions, beating nearest challengers Canada by 1.1 at the Glasgow Arena. From Sky News, I'm Stevie Shillinglaw.
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